0: Orange County, we've got a vehicle fire. That is southbound John Young Parkway at Old Winter Garden Road. All the lanes there are closed. And that, my friend, is your Z88.3 Stress Saver Traffic. All right, I mentioned to you the flash flood warning for southeastern Brevard County. That's going to be till 8:45 tonight. Otherwise, cloudy with a 90% chance of rain, possible thunderstorms late. Low at 72 tomorrow, partly cloudy, 70% chance of rain, high 88. Then tomorrow night, partly cloudy, 50-50 chance of rain, low at 75. Right now in Melbourne, 77, 75 in Daytona Beach, 73 in Ocala, 75 in Orlando.
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They got all dressed up. Black Tie Digital Marketing. So cool. You look so marvelous.

13, I'm Paco, and the National Weather Service has issued a severe flash flood warning for southeastern Brevard County. That's going to be for about another half hour till 8:45 tonight. They've had about 4 inches of rain. They're expecting more rain. Flooding is either ongoing or it's going to begin shortly. Expect flash flooding of small creeks, streams, urban areas, highways, streets, underpasses, poor drainage and low-lying areas. And if you see that a road you're going to turn down is flooded, don't risk it. It's harder to recognize the flooding at night. Turn around, take another route, okay? National Weather Service, again, issuing a flash flood warning for southeastern Brevard County until 8:45, about another half hour from now. We will keep you posted. All you have to do is keep listening to Z88.3 for weather warnings first to help you keep your family safe.

0: 88.3 at 825. I'm Paco, and the National Weather Service has issued a flash flood warning for southeastern Brevard County. That's going to be for about another 20 minutes till 845. A couple of inches to 4 inches have already fallen, rain, that is, of course, and they're expecting possibly a couple more inches in the southeastern Brevard County area. Flooding is either ongoing or expected to begin. Expect flooding on small creeks, streams, urban areas, highways, streets, underpasses, other poor drainage areas, low-lying areas, and you should not, under any circumstances, drive into a flooded area if you cannot see the road. It's more difficult to recognize how flooded it is, especially at night. Take an alternate route, okay? Once again, the National Weather Service issuing a flash flood warning for southeastern Brevard County until 8:45 this evening. Keep it on the Z, and we will always give you weather warnings first to help you keep your family safe. That's our promise to you.
1: Making well with my soul. Don't let me face this loneliness alone. 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I need a peace that only heaven knows. Jesus, could you please just sit and cry with me till I can sing, till I can sing. It is well with my soul.

0: 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It's 8:30. 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And thank you.
1: I feel really bad for lying to my mom. 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
0: 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Let's take a look at Stress Saver traffic. We've got some problems, so listen closely. I-4 eastbound, a little slow, Osceola Parkway to the 535. That'll take you an extra 12 minutes. I-4 express lanes eastbound, there's a crash. That's as you're coming up on Lee Road, the left lane there is blocked. I-4 westbound, slow from Sand Lake Road to the 535. That's an extra 13 minutes. 192 to the 532, that'll take you 26. I-95 northbound, there's a crash. Coming up on Panetta Causeway, the left lane is blocked. The 408 eastbound, there's a crash at John Young. The two right lanes are blocked. Use Colonial Drive to avoid it. The 408 westbound, that's a crash past Cimarron, and the right shoulder is blocked there as well. And the 528 eastbound, we've got a crash. That's 528 at the 417. The left shoulder is blocked. And that, my friend, is your Z88.3 Stress Saver Traffic.
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0: Well, for about another 12 minutes, the National Weather Service has a flash flood warning in effect for southeastern Brevard County. It's going to be until 8:45 this evening. Again, let me remind you, do not drive into a flooded area, especially at night when you can't see the depth of the flooding. It's more difficult to recognize. This has been brought upon by all the heavy rains we've gotten, and we can expect flooding in small creeks and streams, urban areas, low-lying areas. But the rain should dissipate. It's already starting to slow down a little bit. We'll keep you posted. Otherwise, cloudy, a 90% chance of rain and thunderstorms possible with a low at 72. Tomorrow, it's going to be partly cloudy, 70% chance of rain and possible thunderstorms with a high of 88. Then tomorrow night, partly cloudy, 50-50 chance of rain, low at 75. Right now in Melbourne, it's 76, 75 in Daytona Beach, 74 in Ocala, 75 in Orlando.
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0: 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I'm Paco. 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I'm looking at the board. We got a bunch of crashes. And so let me tell you what's going on here. I-4 eastbound, we've got emergency vehicles. That's approaching Lee Road. The left lane is blocked. I-4 express lanes eastbound, there's a crash. And that those emergency vehicles are there because eastbound I-4 express lanes have an accident at Lee Road. The left lane is blocked. Be aware of that. The 408 eastbound, there's a crash at John Young. The right lane is blocked. You can use Colonial Drive to avoid it. And the 429 southbound, there's a crash right past Winter Garden Vineland Road. The off-ramp is closed. Your best bet, use the West Colonial Drive off-ramp. And that, my friend, is your Z88.3 Stress Saver Traffic. Cloudy tonight, a 90% chance of rain and possible thunderstorms, low at 72. Tomorrow, partly cloudy, 70% chance of rain and thunderstorms, high 88. Tomorrow night, partly cloudy, 50-50 chance of rain and thunderstorms, low at 75. Right now in Melbourne, 77, Daytona Beach, 75, 72 in Ocala, 75 in Orlando.
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0: 88.3. How you doing, Ponco? It's 9:30 now. I don't know if you've heard about Hurricane Isaias. Category 2 storm in the Gulf headed towards the Panhandle, and it's expected to make landfall late tomorrow night. We're praying for our brothers and sisters up in North Florida. But that leads me to this. Do you have a hurricane preparedness kit put together? Because you never know what's coming a few days down the road. It's better to need to have it and not need it than to need it and not have it. And I'm speaking from experience, because a few years ago, I needed one and didn't have it. Man, did I learn a tough lesson. 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
1: Hi, this is Pastor Joel Hunter with a life principle. There are no shortcuts to important achievements. Before James Garfield became president, he taught college in Ohio. A father came to Garfield one day and complained that the academic course at the school was too long and asked if it could be shortened. "Certainly," Garfield replied, "but it all depends on what you want to make of your son. When God wants to make an oak tree, he takes many, many years. But when he wants to make a squash, he requires only 2 months. In our culture of instant gratification, we wonder if there are faster ways to do everything. But remember, we aren't just building results. We're building character. James 1:4 says, "Let perseverance finish its work, so that you may be mature and complete, not lacking anything." Let's be patient in others' development and our own. In the meantime, let's go help somebody.
0: 9:32 at Z88.3. Let's take a look at Stress Saver traffic and see what's going on. I-4 westbound, we have police activity. That's, like I said, westbound I-4 coming up on the 436. The right lane there is blocked. Also, there's a crash westbound I-4 coming up on State Road 536, Disney Springs. That's on the shoulder. Just be aware of it. The 408 eastbound, there's a crash. It's at John Young. The right lane is blocked, and your best bet is to use Colonial Drive as an alternate. And the 528 eastbound, there's a crash. That's on the off-ramp to Narcoosie. It's on the shoulder. Be aware of that as well. This just came up a moment ago. A crash westbound I-4. On Conroy, approaching Conroy Road, both shoulders are blocked. And that, my friend, is your Z88.3 Stress Saver traffic. Sealand weather. Cloudy tonight, a 90% chance of rain, possible thunderstorms late. Low about 72, then for tomorrow it's going to be partly cloudy. The weekend starts off with a 70% chance of rain and possible thunderstorms. Well, at least the high is only going to be 88. And then tomorrow night, partly cloudy, rain chance drops down to 50-50 and a low around 75. Right now in Melbourne, 77, Daytona Beach, 75, 72 in Ocala, 75 in Orlando.
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0: Z88.3 coming up on 10 o'clock. I'm Paco. Buenas noches. Just to remind you, we're doing the shoebox gift boxes for the kids in Haiti again this year. And I don't know how much or how close you follow what's going on in Haiti. They've had it so tough for a while now. And some of these kids are probably not going to get anything for the holidays. That's where we all step in together. How'd you like to put a big smile on a little face? Put whatever you can put in that shoebox. 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You got till the end of December. And then we're going to send them all to the kids. And if you want more information, you can go to zradio.com and click New Missions, shoeboxdrive.com, or at the top it says, send a shoebox gift to bless a child in Haiti. If you'd participate, we'd appreciate it. And so would the kids. All right, 10 o'clock, real quick look at Stress Saver traffic, see what's going on. I-4 eastbound, there's a crash coming up on the 535, the right shoulder's blocked. I-4 westbound, a crash approaching Conroy. That's got the right lane blocked. And the 408 eastbound, there's a crash at John Young. The right lane is blocked. You can use Colonial Drive to avoid it altogether. And that, my friend, is your Z88.3 Stress Saver Traffic. All right, for tonight, it's going to be cloudy. We're looking at a 90% chance of rain, possible thunderstorms, late tonight into the early morning hours, a low at 72. Tomorrow it'll be partly cloudy. The weekend kicks off with a 70% chance of rain and a high around 88. Then tomorrow night, partly cloudy, 50-50 chance of rain, low at 75. Right now in Melbourne, 77, 76 in Daytona Beach, 73 in Ocala, 75 in Orlando. And that's going to do it for me. Remember, it's nice to be important, but it's more important to be nice. Vaya con Dios. Hey, the young, strapping man, Joel, has gotten over whatever it was that knocked him down, because you can't keep a good man down. He's up next, and I'll see you tomorrow.
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0: Hi, I'm Tracy Leak from Z88.3. It can be so overwhelming sometimes when you listen to the news of the world. Seems like one bad thing happens after another. Your Z is here to bring our focus right back to Jesus.
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0: Oh, it's good to be back. It's C88.3. I'm Joel. I'll tell you what, over the last couple of days, I've just been feeling a little under the weather. I hear that there's just been a lot going around, and it got me, and it got me good. I mean, I had like a fever, had chills, splitting headache, and I tell you what, it wasn't all that fun. I've had a lot worse, but still wasn't fun. And I say all that to say that if you or someone you know has been feeling like this or even somewhat similar to this, I'm just here to tell you, it's not just you.
1: Have you ever just been over it? I'm Tyler McKenzie from Z88.3 Mornings, and we all know how important it is to forgive others. We learned this as kids. I'm great at forgiving and giving grace until I'm not. Have you been there? Something happens that pushes the act of grace off the edge of a cliff, and you are left disgusted, angry, hopeless. It's hard, but it's real, and it's not a good place to be. I've learned we can't stay there. Staying disgusted and angry turns me into a disgusting person to everyone around me. And so how do we deal with it? I'm trying to learn from Jesus, and it's daily, sometimes moment by moment surrender. Psalm 145:8 reminds us how to respond. It says, "The Lord is gracious and compassionate, slow to anger, and rich in love." In those grace off the cliff moments, keep praying to look and respond like Him. Gracious, compassionate, slow to anger, rich in love.
0: Z88.3, checking stress saver traffic. Got a couple of accidents on I-4 eastbound, one approaching State Road 535, the right shoulder's blocked. The other approaching State Road 434, the right shoulder's blocked. Got another accident on I-4 westbound, approaching Conroy Road, the left lane is blocked. Also have an accident on State Road 408 eastbound at John Young Parkway, the right lane is blocked. Might want to try Colonial Drive instead. And that's your Z88.3 stress saver traffic. Tell you what, the rain's been falling all night long. As a matter of fact, there's a flood watch happening until 11 p.m. tonight. And we've also have a 90% chance of rain throughout the night with a low of around 72. And then a 70% chance of rain tomorrow afternoon, high of around 89. It's currently 77 in Melbourne. It's 75 in Daytona Beach. We're at 73 in Ocala. And we're at 74 in Orlando.
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Hear that 34 days is like the sweet spot, but you know, the sooner the better.

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0: 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Hey, what's up? I'm Joel. Checking Stress Saver traffic for you. Got a couple of accidents on I-4 eastbound you might want to be on the lookout for. One approaching State Road 535, the right shoulder's blocked. The other approaching State Road 434, again, the right shoulder's blocked. Got another accident on I-95 northbound, approaching O'Galley Boulevard, the left shoulder's blocked. One more accident on eastbound State Road 408 at John Young Parkway, the right lane is blocked. Might want to try Colonial Drive instead. And that's your Z88.3 Stress Saver traffic. Tell you what, it's been raining all night, and it looks like we've just come down to just light rain all across Z-Land. Got a 90% chance of rain still to come with a low of around 72. And then a 70% chance of rain tomorrow, high of around 89. It's currently 77 in Melbourne. It's 76 in Daytona Beach. We're at 73 in Ocala. And we're at 75 in Orlando.
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If you're not able to watch the football game with the Tampa Bay Buccaneers going against the Dallas Cowboys, Tampa's currently ahead 24-16 with less than 5 minutes left on the clock.

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0: Z88.3. Hope this positive thought speaks to you. It says, give thanks to the Lord, for he is good. His love endures forever. It's from the Bible, Psalm 107, verse 1.
1: Making well with my soul. Don't let me face this loneliness alone. Making well with my soul. I need a peace that only heaven knows.

0: 88.3. It's 11:27. I'm Joel, and a massive welcome home to the four astronauts who just made it back home from the International Space Station recently. I mean, they were up there for like 8 months or so, 8 months away from their families, their friends. Man, I tell you what, I'm sure they miss them a lot. And you know what? I bet you that they've got some big plans that they've got after a long trip like that. But personally, if I were one of those astronauts, I wouldn't be doing anything productive for at least a week.
1: Hey, salvation doesn't give you joy. It makes it possible. In the old days, when they had payphones, a salesman called his wife from one. And after their conversation, he said goodbye and walked away from the phone when it rang. He thought that it was probably the operator telling him to put more change in the phone. Instead, the operator said, "Sir, I thought you would want to know that after you hung up, your wife said, 'I love you.' If you get saved, don't leave until you get loved. If you hang up too soon, you'll be a pain." I'm Steve Brown. You think about that. Share what you just heard with a friend. Go to youthinkaboutthat.com.
0: Z88.3, stress saver traffic. I-4 eastbound's got an accident approaching State Road 434. The right shoulder's blocked. The other accident is in I-95 northbound, approaching O'Galley Boulevard. The left shoulder's blocked. And that's your Z88.3 stress saver traffic. Z-land weather. Pretty much light rain throughout most of Z-land left alone. And we've got a 90% chance of rain still to come later on tonight. But if you don't see any rain until then, we've got a 70% chance of rain late tomorrow afternoon. The high around 89. It's currently 77 in Melbourne. It's 76 in Daytona Beach. We're at 73 in Ocala. And we're at 75 in Orlando.
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Z88.3, you know, life can be just so busy sometimes. 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

Z88.3. 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

0: Z88.3, check and stress saver traffic. Got a couple of accidents on I-4 eastbound. One approaching Maitland Boulevard on the shoulder. The other approaching State Road 434. The right shoulder's blocked. Also have an accident on I-95 northbound. Approaching O'Galley Boulevard. The left shoulder's blocked. And that's your Z88.3 stress saver traffic. Pretty much rainy the rest of the night with 90% chance you might see some rain. But if you don't, got a 70% chance of rain later on this afternoon with a high of around 89. It's currently 77 in Melbourne. It's 75 in Daytona Beach. We're at 74 in Ocala, and we're at 75 in Orlando.
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0: Z88.3, it's 1227. I'm Joel. In case you haven't heard, we got a first hurricane of 2026 by the name of Isaias. Right now it's in the Gulf, but it's not really supposed to land in Central Florida or affect it much at all. It's really supposed to land really on the edge of the panhandle and Alabama and Louisiana. So if you have friends that live in either of those areas, sure that, of course, you pray for them. You know what? Still a good reminder that we're not exactly out of hurricane season yet. 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
1: But I have set up so many boundaries because I know my human capacity. 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And what's been amazing is as I have pulled back from different things, as I have said, I can't do this. I can only do this much. I'm unable to do this. I have watched God take the small loaves and fish that I have and multiply it in ways that I could have never on my own. And it builds your faith because you know when you focus on the things that he's called you to do and you focus on staying healthy and honoring him in that way, he's like, I got the rest. I will take care of the rest.
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0: Z88.3, checking stress saver traffic. The only accidents we're seeing are both on I-4 eastbound. One of them is approaching Maitland Boulevard on the shoulder. The other approaching State Road 434, the right shoulder's blocked. That's about it, though. That's your Z88.3 stress saver traffic. Well, the rain's pretty much died down or pretty much moved on to the ocean for now. But the rain is going to come back later this afternoon, most likely. A 60% chance you might see that rain with a high of around 90. It's currently 77 in Melbourne. It's 75 in Daytona Beach. We're at 74 in Ocala. We're at 75 in Orlando.
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0: Hi, I'm Tracy Leak from Z88.3. It can be so overwhelming sometimes when you listen to the news of the world. Seems like one bad thing happens after another. Your Z is here to bring our focus right back to Jesus.
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0: 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I'm Joel, checking Stress Safer Traffic for you. Got not one, not two, not even three, but four accidents on I-4 eastbound. One of them is approaching State Road 408, the right shoulder's blocked. Another one is approaching Maitland Boulevard on the shoulder. Got another one approaching State Road 434, the right shoulder's blocked. And the last one is approaching US 1792 in Sanford. The on-ramp is closed and the right lane is blocked. And that's your Z88.3 Stress Saver Traffic. Still got a 50-50 chance of rain throughout the night to be on the lookout for, and then a 60% chance of rain later this afternoon with a high of around 90. It's currently 77 in Melbourne, it's 75 in Daytona Beach, Ocala, and in Orlando.
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107, how you doing? I'm Joel. If you didn't catch the football game, the Tampa Bay Buccaneers got their very first win of the season against the Dallas Cowboys. The final score is 24-16.

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0: 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It's 127. I'm Joel, and let me tell you, it is so good to be back with you. Last couple of days, I've just been feeling a little under the weather, and as a matter of fact, not even just under the weather, probably under the weather, if that's a term that you can even use. I mean, we're talking fever, chills, and a splitting headache on top of that. Now, if you or anyone you know has been feeling even remotely similar to this, I'm just here to tell you, from personal experience, it's not just you.
1: Okay, it's true confession time. Are you surrounded by clutter? Hi, I'm Chuck Swindoll. Now, if you're not sure, take a look inside your closet tonight. Look on your desk in the morning. Now, don't deliberately leave it slicked up as you go away. Just take a look. Leave it normally. How about the trunk of your car? We ought to have a trunk inspection together sometime. Hey, how about your mind? Just your mind. Are you cluttered? Maybe the good things are keeping you from the best. You see, simplifying can result in some painful decisions. But the result? It's great. An uncluttered life. Doesn't that sound worth it? Hey, let's get to work.
0: Z88.3. Stress saver traffic. Got not one, not two, not three, but four accidents on I-4 eastbound. Let's start with this one approaching a State Road 408. The left lane is blocked. Have another one approaching Maitland Boulevard on the shoulder. Another one approaching State Road 434. The right shoulder is blocked. And the last one approaching 1792 in Sanford. The on-ramp is closed and the right lane is blocked. That's all I-4 eastbound. And that's your Z88.3 Stress Saver Traffic. Still have a 50-50 chance of rain to be on the lookout for tonight, and a 60% chance of rain later this afternoon. Could get as hot as around 90. But right now it's 77 in Melbourne, it's 75 in Daytona Beach, Ocala, and in Orlando.
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Z88.3, hope this positive thought speaks to you. It says, give thanks to the Lord, for he is good. His love endures forever. It's from the Bible, Psalm 107, verse 1.

0: 158, Z88.3. Checking stress saver traffic for you. Got a few accidents on I-4 eastbound. The first one approaching State Road 408. The left lane is blocked. Another one approaching Maitland Boulevard on the shoulder. The other one approaching US 1792 on the shoulder. One more accident you might be on the lookout for on I-4 westbound this time. Approaching the Barry Deltona on the shoulder. You might want to try US 1792 instead. And that's your Z88.3 stress saver traffic. Still got a 50-50 chance of rain the rest of the night with a low of around 72. And then a 60% chance of rain later this afternoon with a high of around 90. It's currently 77 in Melbourne and Daytona Beach. We're at 75 in Ocala. And we're at 74 in Orlando. I'm Joel. I'm going to make my way out of here, but I'll be back tomorrow night at 10 p.m., Lord willing. Alana is in next to it. Until we meet again, keep on keeping on and keep on being you.
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0: 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Hi there, I'm Alana. Really glad you're listening. You know, birthdays and anniversaries are something your Z enjoys announcing and celebrating with you and your family. But after all the announcements and the celebrating each morning, Monday through Friday and afternoon, you're going to have a chance to win a family four-pack of tickets to the Orlando Science Center if you're caller 12. So we hope you're listening to the birthdays and anniversaries being announced, but we really hope you stick around for your chance to call and win.
1: 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Hi, I'm Mark Gothier with Crew and Making Your Life Count. Arlene Pelican says everything changed for her family when they made God the center of their home.
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0: We've got cloudy skies and some isolated showers as we head through the overnight. 73 is going to be your out-the-door temperature in the morning. Now, for the rest of the day, we're expecting an 80% chance for those showers and thunderstorms to stick around. In fact, that forecast is going to go right through the weekend. We've just got a lot of rain hanging around. Our high later today is expected to reach 84. In Melbourne, it's 75, 74 in Daytona Beach, 72 in Ocala, and 74 in Orlando.
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Hi, I'm Alana. Someone needs to hear the good news of Jesus today, and maybe you are the person that needs to share it with them. Here's Sidewalk Prophets, the words I would say on Positive Hits.

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0: 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Good morning. I'm Alana. I want to give a thank you and shout out to Ants Catfish on the River. 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
1: I am so stressed out. I'm Tyler McKenzie from Z88.3 Mornings, and I recently got together with a few friends to catch up. And as we each shared stories, the common theme was feeling stress, feeling overwhelmed, whether it was work issues, family chaos, health, other strained relationships, or many of these combined, each of us was experiencing some sort of stress. A darkness that was hard to overcome. Maybe you are familiar with that feeling too. One of my friends asked the group, "Are you consistently reading God's word, getting in the Bible?" And we all answered, "Not as much as we should." That's where the relief is. That's where the help is. I get so caught up in my world of stress that I forget that. Psalm 119:105 says, "God's word is a lamp for my feet, a light on my path." If you're feeling stressed, let's get into His Word. He can fill the darkness with His light.
0: We've got another rainy day coming up. We're expecting a high near 84, keeping an 80% chance for showers and thunderstorms in the forecast as well. And those showers lingering tonight through the evening, then cloudy overnight with a low near 73. It is 75 in Melbourne, 74 in Daytona Beach. Ocala's at 72, and it's 73 in Orlando.
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0: Hi, I'm Tracy Leak from Z88.3. It can be so overwhelming sometimes when you listen to the news of the world. Seems like one bad thing happens after another. Your Z is here to bring our focus right back to Jesus.
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0: Z88.3, that's Elevation Worship at 533, where Ellis and Tyler. And things pretty quiet around Central Florida now. We're going to be dealing with rain again like we have the last couple of days, but maybe a little bit less today. There'll be moments where we get that break as we are watching to see what's happening with Hurricane Isaias. It is a Category 2, very strong, could very soon actually become a Category 3. Major hurricane in the Gulf headed to the Western Panhandle later tonight is when landfall is expected to happen. And so we're just praying for our friends that are going to be dealing with this. But for us, it's just going to be rainy weather tonight. And as we get into the day tomorrow, might feel more wind gusts, some squall-like conditions at times. But I just know that we're going to be watching it, getting you weather warnings first to help you keep your family safe here at the Z.
1: 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I am Chuck Bentley with the Crown Money Minute and Z88.3. Do you remember where you worked when you were 18 years old? Well, I doubt a young Belgian boy named Kobe will ever forget. It was his first week of a summer job. While removing part of the foundation in an old cellar, he spied a gold nugget. The crew ultimately found a bag containing numbered bullion bars, nuggets, and old coins. Years earlier, someone had sealed it away in that cellar. The police were called and took the treasure, while an investigation continues. It's valued at over $10 million. All earthly wealth is temporary. We can hold possessions loosely, give generously, and faithfully use whatever God provides for purposes that will last forever. 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
0: Z88.3, 535, and things on I-4 still good, a bit wet, but no accidents, no delays, so that's great. 408 up to speed in both directions. I-95, we are looking at an accident just past Bonita Causeway. All lanes right now are going to be closed. And that's our Z88.3 Stress Saver Traffic. Z-Land weather. We're actually going to see a little bit of the sun shining today. I cannot wait. We do still, with that, have a 60% chance for showers and thunderstorms. So there will be times where we're dealing with heavy rain in places, but the sun is going to try to compete with that a bit. We have a high of 90 degrees tonight, a low of 75, and just looking ahead to the weekend, pretty high chance for rain on Saturday. It gets a little better for us on Sunday. Right now it's 78 in Melbourne, 79 in Daytona Beach, Ocala 74, and it's 72 degrees in Orlando.
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0: On the night you fall in all the pieces, you can bring your lonely heart to Jesus. 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
1: 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The roads are wet, but not really seeing a lot of rain this morning. Let's enjoy this while it lasts.

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88.3 552. We're Ellis and Tyler getting a check on the roads. I-4 up to speed in both directions. 408, not so bad. Westbound, there was an earlier accident just past 417. It is off to the side. I-95 southbound, however, just past Panita Causeway. Getting reports of an accident. All lanes closed and traffic is backed up a bit. As an alternate, you can try Wickham Road. That's our Z88.3 Stress Saver Traffic. Well, we are going to see a little bit more sun today, which will be nice. It's been a while. We still have with that a 60% chance for showers and thunderstorms throughout the day. High of 90 degrees, low tonight of 75. 78 right now in Daytona Beach. We're at 72 in Orlando. And here's John Reddick.

0: 88.3, 6 o'clock in the morning. We're Ellis and Tyler, and getting a check on the roads for you. I-4 is up to speed in both directions, thankfully. A little bit wet, but no traffic issues. 408, earlier accident westbound just past 417 is off to the side, but might slow you down a bit. If you're taking I-95, just past Bonita Causeway, there was an earlier accident. All lanes are still going to be blocked. Traffic's backed up, and as an alternate, you can try Wickham Road. SunRail is on time. That's our Z88.3 Stress Saver Traffic. Well, Isaias, a strong Category 2 hurricane in the Gulf, expected to become a major Cat 3 later today with winds of 120 miles per hour. The system is projected to weaken slightly prior to landfall. Landfall could be late tonight, early Saturday morning, with the center tracking near Pensacola. A lot of people affected. There have been evacuations in those tourist areas, and flights are certainly being affected too as they brace for this strong storm. First one that we've had in a while. We're praying for those areas. For us, we could be feeling the indirect effects, the feeder bands that will move throughout our community throughout this weekend. So Saturday could feel them a bit on Sunday even. The feeder bands, as it starts to move away, we could have times of squall-like conditions, just heavier rain at times. And so know that we'll be watching, and as we're praying for them, we're going to be watching what's happening in our community as well. And we'll get you those weather warnings first to help you keep your family safe. And being a pastor and serving a church is a job that's tougher than most realize. October is observed as National Pastor Appreciation Month, and this Sunday recognized as Pastor Appreciation Day. It's set aside to celebrate our pastors. I know some people give they give cards or just say thank you. My husband's been in ministry for many years, and it is not just a Sunday morning job. It's challenging. And so committing even to pray for our pastors is a great way to honor them. If you don't have a church that you go to and you've been thinking about it, we do have a church finder resource that's on our website. It's always there. And so if you ever have one of those times when you're like, I think I might want to go to church or get my kids involved in a youth group, you can go to that and find a place to go. So many amazing churches here in Central Florida. ZRadio.com. Our Z-Land forecast today, thankfully not starting the day with rain. It's coming later on this afternoon, but we might even see a bit more sunshine today, which will be fantastic. It's still going to be warm. We've got a high of 90 degrees, starting out at 78 in Daytona. It's 72 in Orlando. And here's a positive thought. Proverbs 16:3. Commit to the Lord whatever you do, and He will establish your plans.
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Z88.3 614. Good morning. We're Ellis and Tyler, and love being able to gather this time of day and pray. And I don't know, just kind of feels different this morning with knowing the fact that there is a hurricane that is in our Gulf that is going to be affecting a lot of people in these next 24 hours. And so, God, we just come to you today, thankful for breath. Thankful for an opportunity to pray for those who might be in danger. Now, we're going to feel the indirect effects, but there are families that are going to be bracing for a major, maybe even Category 2 hurricane. Pensacola, Alabama, all those surrounding areas, Mississippi, that will be affected. And we're just, God, praying that you would lessen the storm punch, that you would lessen the wind, and that you would not only calm the storm, but calm those who are bracing for it. And for all of our emergency management teams and those who are going to be helping, those who are in place to serve, a lot of them, from our community going that way to be a help. God, we just pray for safety. We pray for safety. God, I pray for wisdom for those who are, in some of these areas that are being asked to evacuate, that they would heed the warning, that you'd give them wisdom and discernment in that. And that, God, you remind us of who you are, no matter what storm we face, a physical form like a hurricane, or even the things that right now we might be dealing with, the storm inside, the heartbreak, or just God feeling like you don't belong, maybe the depression, the anxiety. God, Psalm 9:9 reminds us that you are a refuge for the oppressed. You are a stronghold in times of trouble. And so whatever storm we're feeling today, or as we watch for this storm to get closer to people, God, I pray that you would just remind us that we would cling to the truth of who you are. God, we ask for protection over this community and all these communities that we'll be dealing with the hurricane. As our kids go to school today, and as we go about just our regular morning, help us to keep in mind these other families, and that we would continue to pray for them. And then help us to love others well, whether it's at our workplaces or in our family, that we would love others well today.

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4: Z88.3619. And getting a check on the roads, I-4 eastbound already slow as you get close to Princeton Street. And then it's a pretty nice drive. I-4 westbound, earlier accident as you get to the St. John's River Bridge. It is off to the side. You're okay, but things might start to slow down a bit there. If you're taking I-95 southbound, an earlier wreck has the right lane closed. Just past Panita Causeway, all lanes were blocked before, but it's getting a little bit better. If you're still looking for an alternate, it might be good to avoid the area. You can try Wickham Road. And that's our Z88.3 Stress Saver Traffic. Wet roads this morning and light rain in parts of Central Florida. A little bit better than it was yesterday morning. We're actually going to see the sunshine a little bit more today. Still going to be hot, high of 90 degrees and a 60% chance for those showers to move in and out. We do have a low tonight of 75 and rain throughout the weekend. Right now, it is 74 in Ocala, 72 in Orlando, and it's Lincoln Brewster on the Z.

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0: 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Ellis is on vacation. I'm Tyler, along with Ruthie.
1: Good morning. Let's take a look at the roadways. I-4 eastbound, a little congestion in a couple pockets from 532 to Celebration 417. Osceola Parkway to 535 will take you 15 minutes and around Princeton Street, but that's to be expected. I-4 westbound, just approaching St. John's River Bridge, the right shoulder block, but you should be fine to get past that. And approaching John Young Parkway, the off-ramp left lane is blocked. That just happened, so be careful there. And I-95 southbound, just past Pinedo Causeway, traffic is backed up to approaching the causeway. The right lane is blocked. If you want, you can take Wickham Road instead. And that's your Z88.3 Stress Saver Traffic.
0: Well, we're watching the latest on Hurricane Isaias in the Gulf. It's moving toward the north-northeast, about 15 miles per hour. Winds of 110 miles per hour. This is a strong Category 2 hurricane, and even expected to strengthen into a Category 3 later today. Winds of 120 miles per hour. It will lose a little bit of that strength before landfall. That looks like it will be tonight or early tomorrow morning, overnight hours near Pensacola. And so we're watching to see if the track moves a little bit, but because of the size of this, it's going to be affecting a lot of people. We're expecting here in Central Florida to get an indirect impact. The feeder bands, we're going to start to feel that tonight into tomorrow, and even different parts, you know, times of the weekend, we could be feeling some of those feeder bands move through Central Florida. So we'll be watching things, getting you those weather warnings first to help you keep your family safe. When things get stormy or they look scary, there are those people in life who move towards it to be the helpers. You might even have those people in your life that move toward you when things get tough. It means a lot. And as we pray for the Panhandle and all of the areas that will be most affected by the hurricane, we have teams staged. They're ready to go to help out. Power companies ready to be sent out. Crews from many of our counties, first responders, Florida Department of Traffic teams, 50,000 national troops ready as soon as conditions are safe to enter the areas where the storm is hitting. And they're there. And so as we pray for the communities bracing for the storm, we're just really thankful for and praying for the helpers that are already in place.
1: Yeah, and we have those in our own life too, yeah. Like you say. And so we'll be praying for their safety too, and their emotional well-being, yeah, too, as they do so much. Well, looking at our own weather for today, partly sunny. We might actually see the sun today, and we'll get up to a high of 90, but we do have a chance of showers in the morning and in the afternoon as well, 60% chance of rain.
0: Right now, we are looking good. I'm thankful we're not having to drive through pouring rain. Here's a positive thought that you can bring with you today. It comes from 2 Corinthians 13, and it says, encourage one another, be of one mind, live in peace, and the God of love and peace will be with you.

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2: 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Like my daddy used to ask me.

0: Z88.3 at 646. Ellis is out. He's on vacation. I'm Tyler, hanging out with Ruthie. And good morning.
1: Good morning.
0: I'm so thankful to be around you. Ruthie and I are old friends, but we don't get to really see each other that often. And when we do get to work together, it is nice for us to catch up. And I actually thought about you, Ruthie, because you and I both have very similar lives in the fact that it's go, go, go.
1: Yeah,
0: always. We have a lot happening with our kids and just life and our families. And with this weekend being World Mental Health Day tomorrow, it is that reminder for all of us, because maybe you get into those same seasons where it's like, I haven't stopped. It is a reminder for us to be taking care of our mental health, especially if you're in, you know, a busy season of life. And that could just mean getting regular sleep routine, getting more sleep than you normally do, watching what you eat and going on walks and just thinking about yourself, you know, and trying to take care of yourself, because it can be a challenge.
1: Yeah, and find out kind of what triggers you and what stresses you out, and maybe just deciding to, you know, declutter a corner in your house because it's driving you nuts. That's what happens, and it's therapeutic almost to not, you know, just to declutter and then know that, okay, that part is settled. So I got the rest of the house, but one thing at a time, right?
0: That teeny tiny part of my life is organized.
1: Right.
0: It's finding out what is going to work for you and just being proactive in that. And so we just encourage you this weekend to find moments where you can even just recognize, okay, I'm a little bit stressed. What can I do about it? And how are my kids doing? How can I help them with their mental health too?
2: A doctor said to his elderly patient after a lot of tests, "Mr. Jones, your health is good. There is no reason you can't live a completely normal life, as long as you don't try to enjoy it." One would think that some Christians have a similar view of their faith. It's fine as long as you don't enjoy it. Actually, the truth is that one of the clear signs of Christ's presence is laughter. If church gets too serious, Jesus leaves the building. If you're visiting a new church, look for the love. And then look for the laughter. If you don't see either one, go somewhere else. I'm Steve Brown. You think about that. Share what you just heard with a friend. Go to youthinkaboutthat.com.
0: 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Ruthie's got the latest on the roads.
1: Yeah, taking a look at I-4 eastbound, just past State Road 434. An accident just happened. It's blocking the right shoulder, so be careful in that area. Other than that, your usual pockets of congestion. I-4 westbound, approaching John Young Parkway, the off-ramp left lane is blocked because of a crash, so just use caution in that area as well. And some backup from Orange City to approaching St. John's River Bridge. It'll take you 13 minutes to get through that. Other than that, I-95 northbound approaching Fisk Boulevard, left lane shoulder is blocked. And I-95 past Bunnell, mile marker 286, also an accident on the right shoulder. I-95 southbound having some activity too. Just past Pineda Causeway, it has things backed up there. If you want to get around that accident, you can take Wickham Road instead. And the SunRail is on time. That's your Z88.3 Stress Saver Traffic.
0: Well, a mostly dry start to the day. If you're in Flagler headed that way, it's raining there pretty hard. But most of Central Florida getting that break. Roads are still going to be wet. We have a 60% chance for rain later this afternoon. But today's the day we see the sunshine again for a little bit. Tonight's low 75.
1: Right now in Daytona Beach, it's 78. 73 in Ocala. In Orlando, it's 75.
0: Here's Tasha Layton, Into the Sea on Z88.3.

0: 88.3, Eric Nieder and Hope Darst. 7 o'clock, Ellis is on vacation this week. I'm Tyler, along with Ruthie.
1: Let's take a look at the roadways. I-4 eastbound, your usual pockets of congestion from 532 to Celebration, then Osceola Parkway to 535. But there is an accident approaching 429. The left lane is blocked. Just happened, so be careful in that area. And another that's blocking the right shoulder around 434. So, that happened not too long ago. Again, just be careful. I-4 westbound approaching St. John's River Bridge. The right shoulder is blocked because of an accident. And as you're approaching John Young Parkway, the off-ramp left lane is blocked because of an accident. I-95, as you're approaching Pineda Causeway, all lanes are actually blocked on I-95 southbound. So they are encouraging you to take Wickham Road to get around this. Then you've got the 408 westbound approaching Cimarron. The right lane is blocked, an accident going on. And on 417 approaching Red Bug Lake Road, the left lane is blocked also because of an accident. I think there's just a lot of rain and stuff, a lot of accidents going on, so please be careful. On some side roads in Orange County, eastbound Sand Lake Road at President's Drive, a crash on the right lane is blocking there. You can take Oak Ridge Road to avoid it. And that's your Z88.3 Stress Saver Traffic.
0: Isaias, I'm going to really struggle saying that all morning long. Isaias is a strong Category 2 hurricane in the Gulf. It's moving over warm water right now, and what happens when you have a storm move across warm water like that, it's going to strengthen and become a Category 3 hurricane. We're expecting later today winds of 120 miles per hour. The system is projected to weaken slightly prior to making landfall, so I guess that's a good thing. A landfall could be late tonight, early Saturday morning. The center is tracking near Pensacola. If you have kids who are going to school in that area, I know a lot of people have been evacuated from there and are really trying to clear out that space and brace and prepare. We're praying for the families that are, you know, they're living this right now. Flights could be affected more of these next couple of days for us. We've had so much rain this week and flooding issues on Central Florida roads. We're going to be dealing with the feeder bands of this hurricane system. And so the next couple of days, there could be times of heavy downpours. We'll see a little bit of sun today, but heavy downpours at moments. And so just be careful. Know that your Z is here. We're getting you those weather warnings first to help you keep your family safe. Well, you might remember back in February, SpaceX had their Crew 12 that took off from the Space Coast. I pay attention a little bit more when I know that there's people involved. Mm-hmm. This crew has been living on the ISS since February. I mean, think about all that your family has done since February. They've been conducting various experiments, living in space. They came home yesterday. They splashed down off the coast of California, and they are safe.
1: Good news.
0: And now that we're in October, we can start thinking about more fall-like activities. It's tough with our weather, rainy and hot. But once we get past this weekend, humidity goes down. It's going to feel nicer. There are many fall festivals happening around Central Florida, places like Great Scott Farms, Amber Brook Farms that are super fun to bring the family to. Plus, we're starting to see some of the pumpkin patches open up. Tomorrow, Pumpkin Patch on Park. Boy, that's tough to say, too. That's going to be opening for the very first time. The Park Avenue District has transformed the lawn of Winter Park City Hall into just this really cool place to bring your family and get pictures and leave with the pumpkin. They're even having a ribbon cutting tomorrow morning if you want to go. 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
1: There's so many of them on there, too. So pick one that's even near you. And you'll have a great time with the family.
0: I used to bring my kids every year when they were little to the pumpkin patch to get the pictures. And I think it was a year or two ago that we didn't. And I'm like, I need to bring the tradition back. I don't care if they're taller than me and they're 19. I want my picture with the pumpkins.
1: Put your makeup on, girls. Let's go now that they're all older and all mature. Well, for your weather today, looking like we'll see the sun, thankfully, even though there is this hurricane going through the Gulf. We have a 60% chance of showers, but we are going to see some of those even in the morning and afternoon. We're going to get up to a high of about 90. Right now in Daytona Beach, it's 77 degrees. In Orlando, it's 75.
0: And here's a positive thought. Colossians 3:23, whatever you do, work at it with all your heart, as working for the Lord.
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98.3 at 7:11. We're Ellis and Tyler. And if you started the day just kind of slow speed, maybe this song will encourage you a little bit. It's Elevation Worship on the Z.

0: Z88.3 with Elevation Worship at 7:15. Ellis is out. He's on vacation. Should be back on Monday. I'm Tyler, along with Ruthie, and we're just celebrating the weekend. Even though we've had friends who are bracing for a storm, for us here, we're trying to get the breaks of sunshine when we can. And if your family was wanting to get out and do something, there is actually a lot happening.
1: Yeah.
0: We have the Orlando Latino Fest tomorrow from 2 to 8. That's going to be at Luminary Green Park. It's free to go. And just celebrating Hispanic Heritage Month, there's going to be music, amazing food, and just entertainment for everyone.
1: There's also a kids' fall consignment sale today and tomorrow at Faith Family Community Church. That's in Winter Garden, so free, but lots of clothes and stuff for the whole family.
0: Also, a Popka Personal Safety Day in the park will be tomorrow morning, 9 to 11, Kitlin Nelson Park. This is going to be 90-minute self-defense class for those 16 years and older. Mm. I've always wanted to take a self-defense class. I think that'd be so cool and important to learn, too. And so you can find out more about the Apopka Personal Safety Day in the park.
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4: Z88.3 at 718. The roads are wet. We're hearing of accidents in different places. What's going on?
5: Yeah, let's look at I-4 eastbound as you're approaching 429. There's an accident blocking the left lane, so be careful there. And then some just usual pockets of congestion. The same for I-4 westbound.

0: just be ready for that. If that's your route, you want to leave the house a little earlier if you can. And lastly, 429 northbound approaching Orange Blossom Trail. The right lane's blocked also because of an accident. That's your Z88.3 Stress Saver Traffic.
1: Starting the morning with showers in Flagler County. Most of Central Florida pretty dry, though. The roads aren't, but not having to drive through the rain right now. We're actually going to start the day with sunshine. It'll be nice. 60%, though, a chance for showers later this afternoon.
0: Right now in Daytona Beach, it's 77. 73 in Ocala. In Orlando, it's 75.
1: It's CeCe Winans. 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

0: 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Ellis is on vacation this week. I'm Tyler, along with Ruthie.
1: All right, let's take a look at the roadways. I think the wet roads caused a lot of accidents, so we have a few to report. If you're on I-4 eastbound, an accident approaching 429 that's blocking the left lane, so just be careful there. I-4 westbound approaching Orange City, the left shoulder is blocked because of a crash. Also, I-4 westbound approaching John Young Parkway, the off-ramp left lane is blocked, so be careful in that area. And just some usual congestion areas on I-4 both directions. If you're on I-95, southbound approaching Pineda Causeway, traffic is backed up past Wickham Road. The two left lanes are blocked. There's been an accident. They've been working on that for quite some time. So you could take Wickham Road as an alternate. Also southbound I-95 past Malabar Road, the right shoulder is blocked. And finally, westbound 408, an accident approaching Cimarron Boulevard. It's got traffic backed up to 417. The two right lanes are blocked. It's causing a 13-minute delay, so keep that in mind if that's your route this morning. And that's your Z88.3 Stress Saver Traffic.
0: Isaias, a strong Category 2 hurricane in the Gulf, expected to now become a major Category 3 hurricane later today with winds of 120 miles per hour. The system is going to weaken a little bit, they're thinking, prior to making landfall. Landfall could be late tonight, early Saturday morning, with the center tracking near Pensacola. And so we're praying for these areas. We have teams of people headed towards that area just to help out once power is affected and roads are affected and families too. And so they are going to be there to help out here in Central Florida. We've had so much rain this week, but we are expected to be dealing with feeder bands from the hurricane moving throughout our community the next couple of days. And so we'll be watching things for you with weather warnings first to help you keep your family safe. And being a pastor and serving a church is a job that is tougher than most realize. October is National Pastor Appreciation Month. This Sunday, recognized as Pastor Appreciation Day, some people give cards or just say thank you. My husband has been in ministry for many years, and I can tell you it is not just a Sunday morning job. It is all week long, and it's challenging. And so I think, you know, committing to pray for our pastors is really a great way to honor them and to pray for their families. If you don't have a church that you go to and you're thinking about it, we do have a church finder resource on our website at zradio.com.
1: Yeah, and what a great resource, especially if you are new to the area or just visiting too. You can come to one of our churches this weekend. We'd love to see you. Taking a look at your weather, we're actually going to see a little sun today, thankfully, even with these feeder bands, but we do have a 60% chance of showers later in the morning. Even in the afternoon, we're going to get up to a high of 90. And of course, this weekend, those feeder bands will continue to give us rain, but the temperature should be lowering just a bit for next week, which is great news. Right now in Daytona Beach, it's 77 degrees. In Orlando, it's 75.
0: And here's a positive thought. Psalm 9:9, the Lord is a refuge for the oppressed, a stronghold in times of trouble.

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0: Z88.3, we are messengers. It is 7:46. With Ellis out, I'm Tyler, along with Ruthie, and we're just praying for those who are bracing for this hurricane. Isaias is a Category 2, strengthening to a Category 3. Could be making landfall in Pensacola late tonight, early tomorrow morning. Hopefully it downgrades back to a Category 2 or less before landfall. Just praying for these areas. I don't think I've ever seen so many meteorologists or people talk about this storm and struggle so much to say the name. Dan and I were talking yesterday. Like, is it Isaias? It looks like Isaias, but it's not.
1: No, well, it is Isaiah, but in Spanish.
0: Right.
1: So, I mean, even Governor Ron DeSantis gave up. I think he's calling it Isaiah. He's just like, I'm going to butcher it every time. So he gave up. But yeah, Isaias.
0: Isaias. Mm-hmm. I don't know. You might have a friend whose name everyone gets it wrong. Like, Alana, who works here at the station.
1: Oh, yeah.
0: People call her Alana. I'm like, it's Alana. And it took me a while to get her name right.
1: Yeah.
0: This is going to be a struggle for people to say this, but I think people are starting to get a little bit more. Isaias. I know I'm getting it better, but forgive me if I mess it up.
1: Practice makes perfect.
2: Hi, this is Pastor Joel Hunter with an observation. How we think about God needs to constantly mature. These are actual letters to pastors from kids. Dear Pastor, please say in your sermon, Pete Peterson has been a good boy all week. I am Pete Peterson. Sincerely, Pete, age 9. Dear Pastor, I think a lot more people would come to your church if you moved it to Disneyland. Lorreen, age 9. Dear Pastor, please say a prayer for our Little League team. We need God's help or a new pitcher. Alexander, age 10. I love how kids take all their concerns and ideas to God. We need to do that too, but over the years, let's learn more about God's concerns and pray more in line with those. When Jesus taught us to pray, "Thy will be done," He was also teaching us how to love God more than our self-centered desires and to love our neighbor in need. Let's go help somebody.
0: Z88.3748. How are things on the road?
1: Well, still a few accidents to report, I think because of the earlier wet roads. I-4 eastbound, your usual pockets of congestion, but as you're approaching 429, you've got the left shoulder block, so be careful around that area. I-4 westbound, approaching Orange City, also the left shoulder blocked because of an accident, and another one approaching John Young Parkway, the off-ramp has that left lane blocked, so use caution. I-95 southbound approaching Pineda Causeway. Now that has been an accident, been working on that. The two left lanes are blocked and it's got traffic backed up to past Wickham Road. Now if you want to avoid that, you could take Wickham Road, but pack some patience there in that stretch. 408 westbound approaching Cimarron Boulevard. The two right lanes are blocked and it's got things backed up to 417. That's a 13-minute delay. So if that's part of your commute, 408 westbound, you might want to leave a little early to get through that. That's your Z88.3 Stress Saver Traffic.
0: Well, it is a drier start to the day for us. That's nice. We have some rain along the coast in some places, but other than that, it's nice. We're going to see some sunshine today before that 60% chance for rain starts to come into our forecast later today. Watching what's happening with Hurricane Isaias.
1: Got it.
0: Now I feel like I was fine yesterday. It's because Ruthie's in front of me that I feel nervous.
1: Oh, my goodness.
0: Like Governor DeSantis. I'll just call it Isaiah. Anyways, we're watching the storm. We're going to be dealing with the feeder bands all weekend long. So times of heavier downpours, your Z's on it. We're watching it, getting you weather warnings first to help you keep your family safe.
1: Right now in Daytona Beach, it's 77, 73 in Ocala. In Orlando, it's 75.
0: Phil Wickham, Crowder on the Z.

0: Z88.3. We love having Phil Wickham in town. The big concert is tonight, 7:54. Ruthie's hanging out with us. We have friends celebrating on this 9th of October, like Stephanie. Happy 57th birthday. Anna is 11, and Zion turns 5.
1: And a happy 48th birthday to Omar. Jamie is turning 23, and Sakura is turning 7.
0: Darcy is 37. Happy 11th to Kennedy. Blake is 6.
1: And a big happy anniversary, John and Bree celebrating 7 years together.
0: Awesome. Happy celebration day from our friends over at Orlando Science Center. They've got 4 tickets for you to go and have a good time with the family. They've got floors of hands-on exhibits. They have their live planetarium shows, animal encounters, experiences, science demonstrations. Just be caller number 12 if you'd like to go at 407-988-0883.

0: Z88.3. Good morning. Who's this?
1: Good morning. This is Jessely.
0: Hi. You did it. You're our big winner.
1: Oh, yay!
0: We're getting you and your family 4 tickets to the Orlando Science Center.
1: Oh, my kids are going to be so excited.
0: How old are they?
1: 9 and 3.
0: Oh, they're going to have a blast exploring all the floors of the Science Center. Hope you make some great memories.
1: Thank you.

0: Z88.3. Ellis is out today. I'm Tyler, along with Ruthie. How are things looking on the road?
1: Looking pretty good. We've got some pockets of congestion, as usual, on I-4 eastbound. Luckily, all the accidents that happened this morning have been cleared I-4 eastbound. Now, the opposite direction, I-4 westbound, as you're approaching DeBary, Deltona, the right shoulder is blocked. So use caution there. And another accident as you're approaching John Young Parkway, the off-ramp left lane is blocked there. And again, the usual pockets of congestion. I-95 southbound, as you're approaching Kineta Causeway, it's got traffic backed up to past Wickham Road because of a crash. Both shoulders are blocked. So if you want to avoid that, you can take Wickham Road, but they are starting to clear that out. They've been working on that for some time. 408 westbound, as you're approaching Cimarron Boulevard, that's a 13-minute delay because of an accident. It's got traffic backed up to State Road 417. The two right lanes are blocked. So if you want to avoid it, take Lake Underhill Road. And finally, 528 westbound approaching Turnpike and OBT. The right lane is blocked because of an accident. So be careful in that area. That's your Z88.3 Stress Saver Traffic.
0: Isaias is now on the cusp of major hurricane strength as of the 8 o'clock advisory. Maximum sustained winds of 110 miles per hour. This system is located in the Gulf about 245 miles now south of Pensacola. Preparations are saying within the storm surge and hurricane warning area should be completed within these next few hours. In these next few hours, they are thinking that it will strengthen into a Category 3. By the time it makes landfall, could downgrade back to a Category 2, hopefully. That landfall looking like it could be late tonight or overnight hours, early Saturday morning, with the center tracking near Pensacola. This is going to affect a lot of families, a lot of places, several different states now. For us here in Florida, Governor DeSantis has he has people helping out and a state of emergency to help out a lot of these counties. We are here in Central Florida expected to be dealing with feeder bands moving throughout our community over the weekend. And we'll be watching things for you. When things get stormy and it looks scary, there are the people who move towards it to be the helpers. And you might even have those people in your life. And you're like, man, when things get tough, they're always there for me. It means a lot. And so as we pray for the panhandle and all of the areas that will be affected most by this hurricane, we have teams staged, ready to go, power companies ready to be sent out, crews from many of our counties, first responders, Florida Department of Traffic teams, 50,000 national troops ready as soon as conditions are safe to enter after a storm hits. They're going to be there. And so as we pray for these communities bracing for the storm, we're thankful for and praying for the helpers in place too.
1: I do love that about our state is that, you know, we've gone through so much and grateful really that we haven't had a lot of activity this year, but that we've got those first responders that are just ready and so capable. So definitely keeping them in prayer. Your weather for today, we might actually see the sun, which we're excited about, but we will have a 60% chance of rain later this morning, early in the afternoon as well. That's the feeder bands that we're going to be feeling, but we're going to get up to a high of 90. And we'll see that rain throughout the weekend too, but that'll drop some temperatures next week.
0: Right now we are thankfully not raining hard. This time yesterday morning, boy, I-4 was a tough drive. Here's a positive thought to take with you. Proverbs 16:3, commit to the Lord whatever you do, and he will establish your plans.
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0: Z88.3 at 8:13. Ellis is out today. I'm Tyler, along with Ruthie. I'm so glad you're here. It's been a while since I've caught up with you. I know that you were here for fundraiser, but I didn't get a chance to work with you. And so thank you for waking up early and being part of the show.
1: Of course. Always good to be here.
0: Ruthie is, I feel like you and I relate to each other a lot because we're both on the run and busy, always on our phones, having to manage not only things at work, but of course with our house.
1: Yeah. And the phone becomes like an appendage, you know, to our bodies sometimes. But we're getting to a point where we need to get our kids' phones. That's a whole different conversation,
0: A lot of prayer.
1: Yes. And I'm slightly freaking out. But it's okay. And because the girls and all their phones and school and all that wanted iPhones. So I am having to convert from an Android user my whole life to iPhone. And I'm terrified. I have the phone. I need to transfer everything. I started last night. It was so frustrating. And I'm like bracing myself for a weekend of a complete just bewilderment as I get used to swiping different ways and the buttons and all that.
0: You need producer Sierra to help you out because she's so good at things like that.
1: I'm nervous.
0: I've never had an Android, I don't think. I have. Okay, she says I have. I years ago, I had one and she's the one that helped me make the switch too. But the only thing that I mean, people are passionate. They're like, no.
1: I know.
0: I'll never leave Android. I'll never leave iPhone.
1: And I was one of them.
0: But I will say, the only thing, if you are on a group chat with iPhone friends, they're going to be so happy about this switch.
1: I know. I already told my stepkids, too, and they about fell off their... I mean, I could see it in the chat. Right. They're like, what? What a miracle!
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0: 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How are things on the road?
1: Well, getting better in some areas. Let's take a look at them. I-4 eastbound, your usual pockets of congestion. I-4 westbound is where we have a couple accidents. As you're approaching DeBerry Deltona, the right shoulder is blocked because of a crash. And also approaching John Young Parkway, the off-ramp left lane is blocked. So be careful in those areas. I-95 northbound, just a little congestion around Ellis Road approaching Pineta Causeway. That's because of an accident on the other side. I-95 southbound happened quite some time ago, but right now both shoulders are blocked as you're getting close to Pineta Causeway. It's got things backed up to Wickham Road. You could take Wickham Road as an alternate as well. And 408 westbound as you're approaching Cimarron Boulevard, also an accident that's got things backed up to State Road 417. That's the two right lanes are blocked. It's going to take you about 13 minutes to get through that. You can take Lake Underhill Road as your alternate. That's your Z88.3 Stress Saver Traffic.
0: It's so nice to see the sun shining. I knew I missed it, but I didn't know I missed it this much. I just looked out the window and I just, so pretty.
1: And it's Friday.
0: It's Friday. We have a 60% chance for showers this afternoon. So enjoy the sun while we can. And with that, we could be dealing with squall-like conditions, very breezy conditions throughout the weekend because of what's going on with the hurricane. But we'll be watching it for you. Weather warnings first, help you keep your family safe. I peeked ahead to next week. It's going to be really nice. The rain chances go down. Humidity goes down. It's going to feel a little bit like fall.
1: Yes, right now in Daytona Beach, it's 75, 73 in Ocala. In Orlando, it's 75 degrees.
0: It's Elevation Worship on the Z.

0: Hi, I'm Tracy Leak from Z88.3. It can be so overwhelming sometimes when you listen to the news of the world. Seems like one bad thing happens after another. Your Z is here to bring our focus right back to Jesus.
1: In this crazy world that we live in, our only hope is in Christ, and your station helps me along my walk. I really appreciate it, and thank you so much.
0: When you listen to your Z, you can know for sure that the songs will help you fix your thoughts on what is true and honorable and right and pure and lovely and admirable. Think about things that are excellent and worthy of praise.

0: 88.3, just about 8:30. Ellis is out today. I'm Tyler, along with Ruthie.
1: Well, good morning. Let's take a look at the roadways. I-4 eastbound, your usual pockets of congestion. I-4 westbound is where there is an accident. They've been cleaning it up, though. It's approaching John Young Parkway on the shoulder. So just use caution, but it should be cleared out pretty soon. Other than that, 408 westbound approaching Cimarron Boulevard. It's got traffic backed up to State Road 417 where the two right lanes are blocked. It's a 13-minute delay. If you want to avoid it, just take Lake Underhill Road instead. And SunRail is currently on schedule. That's your Z88.3 stress saver traffic.
0: Isaias is on the cusp of becoming a major hurricane with maximum sustained winds right now, 110 miles per hour. It's located about 245 miles south of Pensacola right now in the Gulf. We're looking at this thing over the warm water gaining even more strength, a category 3 later today. By the time it makes landfall, it could downgrade back to a category 2. Landfall could be late tonight, early Saturday morning, with the center still tracking near Pensacola. And so those areas preparing, those families, communities preparing, we have helpers going that way, power crews on their way from Central Florida to help out. We'll be dealing with the feeder bands moving throughout our community across the next 48 hours or so. And so keep it here on the Z. We'll be watching it for you. Well, you might remember back in February, SpaceX Crew 12 took off from our space coast. I remember paying attention more when there's people involved on these things. You have to pay attention a bit. The crew has been living on the ISS since February.
1: Oh,
0: I mean, think of how much your family has done since February. This crew has been there conducting various experiments. They came home yesterday. They splashed down off the coast of California, and we are so grateful that everyone is safe. And now that we're in October, we can start thinking about more fall-like activities. Tough with our weather being rainy and hot, but things will start to feel a little bit better next week. There are many fall festivals happening. Places like Great Scott Farms, Amberbrook Farms, that are fun to bring the family to. Plus, we're starting to see more pumpkin patches open up. Tomorrow, a pumpkin patch on Park will open for the very first time. This is going to be on the lawn of Winter Park City Hall. They're even going to do a ribbon cutting in the morning. Aww. But a place to get some pictures with the kids and even leave with the pumpkin.
1: Did you do that with your girls growing up?
0: Every single year. Aww. They would even wear matching clothes.
1: Oh, okay.
0: And so now they're 19 and 17. They're probably not going to do the matchy-matchy, but
1: no.
0: I still want to get my picture of them in front of the little pumpkin patch.
1: Maybe you can convince them again. Just one more time, girls. Just matchy-matchy this year. Do you think they'd go for it at that age?
0: I think they. I mean, they're close. They Aww. Share each other's clothes. So
1: well, okay.
0: I'll say Miss Ruthie. Miss Ruthie,
1: there you
0: would
1: go.
0: Love for you guys to do a matchy-matchy picture.
1: And
0: they'll do it.
1: Send it to me. You can text me the picture. Taking a look at our weather, we're going to have partly sunny skies. We're going to see the sun. We are seeing it, even though those feeder bands from the hurricane are going to be affecting Central Florida, turning into a 60% chance of showers this afternoon. We are going to get to a high of 90, however. Pretty rainy weekend, but looks like a nice clear week next week. Right now in Daytona Beach, it's 75. Also in Orlando, 75.
0: And here's a positive thought. Psalm 9:9, the Lord is a refuge for the oppressed, a stronghold in times of trouble.

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1: 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I'm Tyler, hanging out with Ruthie today, and you may have that song that you hear it and you're just like, that's the song that encourages me. That is the song that takes me from feeling so down and just being, you know, feel like you're seen by God. And that's exactly what our friend Maria said about Still Waters. Leanna Crawford said, that's my song. I've gone through such a difficult year. It seems like everything, she said, financial, my relationships, just stuff with my family. It's been so hard. That song, it's like God sees my heart and he loves me still. And we're so grateful. We've just shared so many stories, Ruthie, the last few weeks.
2: Yes.
1: During fundraiser of God's goodness through music, mm-hmm. through a song. And we love what he does through Z88.3. I have to say thank you to Cheryl. We just heard from her from St. Cloud. She's helping out. She just reached out. She's getting us a little bit closer to that finish line. Elizabeth in Orlando. Thank you to Carmen in Ocala. All just reached out in this hour, and we're thankful. And so thankful for the businesses and for the families that pray for the ministry of Z88.3. You can still be a part of what's going on. Just go to standwithyourz.com.
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1: 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How are things on the road?
2: Well, not looking too bad. We had a lot of accidents this morning, but a lot of them have cleared up. So for now, I-4 eastbound, your usual pockets of congestion from 532 to Celebration, Osceola Parkway to 535, and then Kaylee to Colonial, just a little congestion, but no accidents. The same for I-4 westbound, Orange City to approaching St. John's River Bridge, and then Lake Mary Boulevard, just a couple extra minutes there. Florida Turnpike, however, an accident on the off-ramp to I-4. The off-ramp right lane is blocked, so that didn't happen just a little bit ago, so you want to be careful in that area. And 408 westbound, they've been trying to clear this crash. It's approaching Cimarron Boulevard. It's had things backed up to 417. Right now, it's just a seven-minute delay, but you want to keep that in mind if that's part of your commute. And you can take Lake Underhill Road as an alternate as well. That's your Z88.3 Stress Saver Traffic.
1: Beautiful start to the day, considering we've been dealing with pouring rain the last couple of days, and considering we've got a hurricane almost category 3 in our Gulf right now. That's headed towards the Pensacola area late tonight in the early morning hours of tomorrow morning. And so we're praying for that area. We're going to be dealing with showers off and on. The outer bands, those feeder bands, they call them, will be affecting parts of Central Florida throughout the weekend. But in the midst of that, there'll still be moments where you can get outside. Still be moments where we're going to see some sunshine. For us today, a high of 88.
2: 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In Orlando, it's 75.
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0: Z88.3, just about 9 o'clock. I'm Tyler. Ellis is on vacation. He's back on Monday. Ruthie's here with the latest on the streets.
1: Buenos dias. Let's look at I-4 eastbound. Some congestion in your usual pockets from 532 to Celebration, Osceola Parkway to 535, and Cayley Avenue to Colonial Drive. I-4 westbound, you've got a crash that happened approaching Orange City Road. The right shoulder's blocked, so just be careful in that area. But from Orange City to St. John's River Bridge will take you about 13 minutes. Florida Turnpike northbound approaching Hancock Road in Mineola. The left lane is blocked, an accident that just happened. So use caution as you're going around there, and we'll see how they're going to start addressing that. As well as the Florida Turnpike southbound on the off-ramp to I-4, the right lane is blocked. So they've been dealing with that, and hopefully will be cleared up pretty soon here. 408 westbound approaching Cimarron Boulevard. Traffic's got backed up to 417. The right shoulder's blocked. It's a 7-minute delay. If you want to avoid it, you can take Lake Underhill Road. Other than that, just your usual pockets of congestion for your morning. That's your Z88.3 Stress Saver Traffic.
0: Isaias, a very strong Category 2 hurricane in the Gulf, on the cusp now of becoming a major hurricane with maximum sustained winds of 110 miles per hour. In fact, later today, they do anticipate that being changed to a Category 3. Looks like it could be downgraded back to a 2 before it makes landfall near the Pensacola area late tonight, possibly early Saturday morning if it stays on this track. And so we're ready. I mean, this thing is organized. It's gaining strength. And the feeder bands will be what we feel here in Central Florida throughout the next couple of days. Times of showers off and on. Possible the wind kicking up a bit too. Flooding issues have already started across Central Florida because of all the rain that we've been dealing with. We could be have more concerns for flooding too this weekend. So keep it here at the Z. We'll be watching things like that for you. Weather warnings first to help you keep your family safe. We're certainly praying for these areas that are bracing for the storm, and really grateful for the teams of people here in Central Florida who are headed that way. Our power crews and first responders headed that way to help out how they can. And being a pastor and serving a church is one of those jobs that it's a lot tougher than people realize. It's not just a one day. Mm-hmm. You're Sunday morning, that guy's done. It is an all week job, and I know that. My husband's been in ministry for many years. This month is National Pastor Appreciation Month. Mm-hmm. This Sunday, recognized as Pastor Appreciation Day. So if you are going to church, might be nice to just say thank you. I know some people do a little card or something, but just a thank you and prayers. When pastors know that you are literally, you're actually praying for them and their family and the church, it does mean a lot and it makes a difference.
1: It absolutely does. Taking a look at your weather for today, we are going to see a little sun, which is nice after a couple days under so many clouds. And these are the feeder bands again from Isaias passing through. That's going to cause a 60% chance of showers later this morning and probably in the early afternoon. We're still going to get to a high of 90. A little rainy on the weekend, but looks like next week is going to be beautiful and sunny. Right now, in Daytona Beach, it's 80 degrees. In Orlando, it's 77.
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0: 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Ellis is out today. I'm Tyler, along with Ruthie.
1: Buenos dias, and thank God it's Friday, right? I know we've got our eyes on Isaias and all that and thinking of our friends in the panhandle, but also at the same time, you know, life goes on. We've got our weekend to look forward to. Are you going to relax this weekend, or are you volleyball crazy?
0: I get to sleep in tomorrow morning, and that is the first morning I get to sleep in probably 4 weeks.
1: Oh, wow.
0: And so I'm very excited about that. And then, of course, we got church on Sunday.
1: I love,
0: love being able to just gather with my family. I think my girl's singing this weekend. And so it is nice to, in the busyness of life, find a space to stop down and know that you are doing something that's, you know, good for your soul, learning about our Creator. And something that's good for your kids, too.
1: Oh, yeah. And you say your kids are in the praise team and they're singing?
0: Yes.
1: That's great.
0: Yeah, my oldest is on the worship team.
1: Wonderful. My girls are just starting to volunteer. And I'm trying to implement, like, we volunteer. We are part of the church. This is part of our life. Mm-hmm. And that's just kind of the rhythm of our family, too. So it's kind of fun to see them, even at a young age, trying to get into the habit. Not just going to church, but being the church. In and out of the building, right?
0: Yeah, and it really, it makes a difference for their life.
1: It
0: because
1: does.
0: They're going to bring that into their family. And I don't know, you know, how, if you are dealing with something that you feel like is too much, and maybe your kids are in it too, it really can be a great space just to not feel so alone and to be encouraged.
1: And it's also therapeutic. There's something about serving others when you're going through a hard time. It just puts everything in perspective to know that you can still be used even when you're going through tough times.
0: If you're looking for a church, we have incredible churches in Central Florida. I mean, all across Central Florida. And so if it's a help, we have that directory for you on our website. It's always there. If you can't go this weekend, it'll be there next weekend for you to look at too. Zradio.com.
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1: Let's take a look at the roadways. Not looking too bad. I-4 eastbound and westbound, really just your usual pockets of congestion. I-95 southbound, however, there was a crash past Malabar Road. That's mile marker 168 on the right shoulder. So just be careful in that area. Florida Turnpike northbound as you're approaching Hancock Road. The left lane is blocked because of an accident. So be careful there. No need to take any detours. The same for Florida Turnpike southbound on the off-ramp of I-4. They've been working on that right lane that's been blocked. So just have a little patience, but not worth taking any detours either. And the 408 westbound approaching Cimarron Boulevard. It has been having traffic backed up to 417. So you do want to have a couple extra minutes if that's your route. If you do want to take the alternate route, it would be Lake Underhill Road. And that's your Z88.3 Stress Saver Traffic.
0: A cloudy start to the day, seeing peaks of sunshine. We have that 60% chance for showers and thunderstorms later this afternoon. We'll be dealing with the feeder bands from the hurricane the next couple of days. And we'll get you those weather warnings first to help you keep your family safe.
1: Right now in Daytona Beach, it's 80 degrees, 75 in Ocala. In Orlando, it's 77.
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0: 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I'm Tyler along with Ruthie.
1: All right, let's take a look at the roadways. I-4 eastbound, your usual pockets of congestion from 532 to 417, and then Osceola Parkway to 535. The same for I-4 westbound Orange City to approaching St. John's River Bridge will take about 13 minutes. You do have a crash on Florida Turnpike northbound approaching Hancock, Mineola. Left lane is blocked there, so be careful. And Florida Turnpike southbound on the off-ramp of I-4, the right lane is blocked. They've been working on that for some time, so just be careful in that area. 408 westbound, also approaching Cimarron Boulevard. Some traffic backed up to 417. It's a 7-minute delay. You can take Lake Underhill Road if you want as an alternate. That's your Z88.3 Stress Saver Traffic.
0: Really was hoping we'd go this entire season without a hurricane. We are close. I mean, this is the furthest we've gone in a while. Yeah. And I mean, many, many years. But we are, you know, we all have our eyes on say it with me.
1: Isaias.
0: Mm-hmm. I was fine. Dan and I had it yesterday, but I think with Ruthie, I got nervous because she actually has a friend named Isaias. Yeah. And so it threw me off.
1: You got it.
0: Right now, the storm is very, a very strong Category 2 hurricane in the Gulf. Maximum sustained winds of 110 miles per hour, located about 245 miles south of Pensacola, Florida. It could very well become a Category 3 in the next few hours here. They're hoping it downgrades back to a Category 2 before making landfall. That could be late tonight, early Saturday morning, tracking near Pensacola. We're going to be dealing with feeder bands around Central Florida and just really watching flooding issues and things like that as we pray for those who are in the path of this storm. We know what it's like here in Central Florida. If you've grown up here, if you've been here for years, when a storm comes and the power goes out and you're trying to figure out what you need to do, what needs to be canceled, they're going through that right now. They're in the midst of that. And so just praying for them. And you know, we have power crews already from Central Florida on their way there. And they're getting to a safe place and they're going to wait. And as soon as the storm passes, they're jumping in to help out. And I so appreciate
1: that. I love that too. And I love that's what we, you know, as crazy as our state can be sometimes, we're ready. We know what needs to be done. And we also have the heart to do it because we've been through it. Mm-hmm. And so such a blessing. Well, your weather for today, we are going to see some sun, which is nice. We do have a 60% chance of rain because we've got those feeder bands, of course, to deal with. But that means some showers will be coming in and out throughout the afternoon. We're going to get up to a high of 90. It'll be somewhat of a rainy weekend too, but next week looking very nice. Right now in Daytona Beach, it's 80 degrees. In Orlando, it's 77.
0: And here's a positive thought. 2 Corinthians 13, encourage one another, be of one mind, live in peace, and the God of love and peace will be with you.

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0: Z88.3 with Kane, and I made it. It's 9:57. We're grateful as we are tracking what's happening with the hurricane and really praying for these areas. I'm thankful that we have a community of people that are going to help. We have a community that's praying for these areas. If you're going to be venturing out, you know, enjoying the break of rain that we get, there's a lot of stuff happening in Central Florida this weekend.
1: Yes, there is. Tomorrow, there's a Vendor Rush Fall Festival at Crane's Roost Park from noon to 7 p.m. It's a free event for the whole family. Going to be a lot of vendors, food, live music, and all that.
0: Groveland tonight has a block party from 5 to 9. That's right in downtown Groveland. It's free to go, and it's just there's going to be vendors there, shopping, activities, and it's really an excuse to get the whole community together.
1: Yep, and then we've got Plaid in the Park also tomorrow, 4 p.m. to 8 p.m. at Sunset Park. Free event. You can grab your kilt if you have one and go to downtown Mount Dora for Plaid in the Park.
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2: Okay, it's true confession time. Are you surrounded by clutter? Hi, I'm Chuck Swindoll. Now, if you're not sure, take a look inside your closet tonight. 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But the result? It's great. 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Hey, let's get to work.
0: Z88.3. It's just about 10 o'clock. Ruthie's got the latest on the roads.
1: Yeah, not looking too bad. I-4 eastbound and westbound, just your usual pockets of congestion, but nothing extraordinary. On the Florida Turnpike northbound, however, there was a crash approaching Hancock Road in Mineola. The left lane is blocked, so be careful there. 408 westbound as you approach Cimarron Boulevard. There was an accident. It's causing a 7-minute delay with traffic backed up to 417. So you can take Lake Underhill Road as your alternate. And in Seminole County, westbound Lake Mary Boulevard at Longwood Lake Mary Road, the left lane is blocked. There was an accident there, so please use caution around that section. That's your Z88.3 Stress Saver Traffic.
0: A cloudy start to the day. We're seeing peaks of sunshine. It sure beats the pouring down rain that we've dealt with the last couple of mornings. We do have about a 60% chance for more rain later this afternoon as we're continuing to track Category 3 hurricane moving in the Gulf towards Pensacola. Looking like landfall could be overnight early tomorrow morning.
1: Right now in Melbourne, it's 84, 82 in Daytona Beach, 78 in Ocala, and in Orlando, it's 80.
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0: It's 10:30. My name is Elise. Thank you for making the Z part of your day. I feel like I have so much to share with you. As this messy rain is coming through, and we're on the lucky end of it because we're not getting the Cat 3 hurricane in our area. We are going to get those feeder bands, but all this rain hopefully helping our farms. I know some of it is going to cause some flooding in areas that are already soaked with rain, so we're going to keep an eye on things. And then after we get through all this rain, next week looks like it's going to be absolutely beautiful, and you may be up to hit up some of our local farms like Amber Brook Farms. Coming up at 12:35, an opportunity for you to grab a family four-pack. Just one of the ways that we say thanks for listening to the Z. Again, that's coming up at 12:35, a little later this afternoon.
1: Hi, this is Pastor Joel Hunter with an observation. How we think about God needs to constantly mature. These are actual letters to pastors from kids. Dear Pastor, please say in your sermon, Pete Peterson has been a good boy all week. I am Pete Peterson. Sincerely, Pete, age 9. Dear Pastor, I think a lot more people would come to your church if you moved it to Disneyland. Loreen, age 9. Dear Pastor, please say a prayer for our Little League team. We need God's help or a new pitcher. Alexander, age 10. I love how kids take all their concerns and ideas to God. We need to do that too. But over the years, let's learn more about God's concerns and pray more in line with those. When Jesus taught us to pray, Thy will be done, He was also teaching us how to love God more than our self-centered desires and to love our neighbor in need. Let's go help somebody.
0: Z88.3 Stress Saver Traffic. I-4 eastbound. Typical delay from Osceola Parkway to the 535. About 14 extra minutes. On I-4 westbound, an extra 10 to get you on from the 417 in Sanford to pass Lake Mary Boulevard. The 408 heading westbound approaching Cimarron Boulevard. Traffic backed up a little bit because the right shoulder is blocked from an accident. Could be about a 6-minute delay. If you want an alternate, Lake Underhill Road will get you around it. On your beach line, the 528 heading westbound from State Road 520 to past Dallas Boulevard at mile marker 23. That's a 15-minute delay. And on the 417, as you're approaching University Toll Plaza, the right shoulder is blocked. All SunRail trains are delayed up to 15 minutes. That is your Z88.3 Stress Saver Traffic. Of course, rain today, but we did get to see a little bit of sunshine. Showers and thunderstorms later in the afternoon and towards sunset as well. Highs are going to be close to 90 degrees, a little east breeze. Could pick up a little bit later by this afternoon, 10 to 15 miles per hour. Chance of rain is strong at 60%. Tonight, it's going to drop to a 20% on the late evening and early morning hours. Partly cloudy skies. Lows are going to be around 75. It's 10:33, currently 84 in Melbourne. Daytona Beach, 83, 79 in Ocala, and 80 in Orlando.
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One thing remains. 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
5: It's 11 o'clock. Let's take a look at the roads. Your Z88.3 Stress Saver traffic. I-4 eastbound, Osceola Parkway to the 535, a 14-minute slowdown. If you're on I-4 heading westbound from the 417 in Sanford to past Lake Mary Boulevard, about 10 minutes. Central Florida Parkway's on-ramp to the 535 will slow you down by about 8. The 408 heading westbound as you're approaching Cimarron Boulevard. Traffic a little bit backed up because the right shoulder is blocked from a crash. The delay looks to be about 6 minutes. And on the 528 heading westbound, mile marker 28 at State Road 522 past Dallas Boulevard at mile marker 23. 15-minute slowdown. Also, a 15-minute slowdown for all SunRail trains. Each one delayed up to about 15 minutes. That's your Z88.3 Stress Saver Traffic. Z-Land weather. Isaias doing some gathering, regrouping. Sakat 3 going up towards the panhandle. We're just going to keep an eye on things. We're going to get feeder bands. Right now, we do have some sunshine. If you don't have rain in your area just yet, we are going to get a 60% chance that we'll have it throughout the afternoon today. Slight chance of thunderstorms late this evening into early morning, and that chance drops to about 20%. Saturday is going to be another day full of rain with chances at about 70%. High today going to be close to 90 degrees. Currently 85 in Melbourne, Daytona Beach 85, 81 in Ocala, and 82 in Orlando.
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It's Elise. Cannot wait to see Phil Wickham tonight out at UCF if you're headed out to the show. Ooh, to hear that one live is going to be literally amazing.

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Z88.3, it's 11:29. Hi, I'm Elise. Thank you for making the Z part of your day. And so many of you have been part of Fundraiser 2027. I have some thank yous to send out because just recently a couple gifts came in. So Stanley in Davenport, thank you for your 365. So appreciate it. Michael Williams Sanford, Tires, Repairs, and Sales. He gave a gift of $100. Thank you so much. To Amy in DeLeon Springs, she's going to do an ongoing $30 a month. Every little bit gets us closer to being fully

0: doctor said to his elderly patient after a lot of tests, "Mr. Jones, your health is good. There is no reason you can't live a completely normal life, as long as you don't try to enjoy it." One would think that some Christians have a similar view of their faith. It's fine as long as you don't enjoy it. Actually, the truth is that one of the clear signs of Christ's presence is laughter. If church gets too serious, Jesus leaves the building. If you're visiting a new church, look for the love, and then look for the laughter. If you don't see either one, go somewhere else. I'm Steve Brown. You think about that. Share what you just heard with a friend. Go to youthinkaboutthat.com.
1: Z88.3, Stress Saver Traffic. I-4 eastbound, Osceola Parkway to the 535. That's a 14-minute delay. On I-4 westbound from the 417 Samford to past Lake Mary Boulevard, still going to take an extra 10 minutes. Central Florida Parkway's on-ramp to the 535, maybe slow you down about 8. I-4 express lanes heading westbound. We have some police activity approaching the Turnpike area. The left lane is blocked. Use some caution as you go through. On the 408, heading westbound, approaching Cimarron. Earlier crash has the right shoulder blocked. Could be a 6-minute delay still. Lake Underhill Road would get you around it if you need. 528 heading westbound from State Road 520. That's mile marker 28 to just past Dallas Boulevard at mile marker 23. That 5-mile stretch is going to take an extra 15 minutes. Also, waiting on the SunRail train, they're all delayed up to about 15 minutes. That's your Z88.3. Stress Saver Traffic. Gonna see some showers move through, but right now it looks like we're enjoying a little time where maybe you can get outside for just a little bit. Not as cloudy as the past couple of days, but you know, not full sunshine either. We'll enjoy that next week as we get through this rainy session that's going to extend through the weekend. Chance of rain today, 60%. High temperature likely to be around 88 degrees, 75 the overnight low right now, 85 in Melbourne, Daytona Beach, 84. It's 81 in Ocala and 82 in Orlando.
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0: believe it. On the night you're falling all to pieces, you can bring your lonely heart to Jesus. What if I told you that I believe it?
1: 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It can be so overwhelming sometimes when you listen to the news of the world. 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Your Z is here to bring our focus right back to Jesus.
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One particular one this month. A wink, wink with this next song. 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

0: CC Winans, worthy of it all on your Z. So many, like I said, your favorite Z artists, a lot of them come into town, even into the new year as well. But one of the ones coming this month, Tuesday, October 27th, actually, is CC Winans Come Worship Tour. She's bringing friends with her like Charity Gale, Tarian, and Red Worship. So that show is going to be out at the UCF Arena, the Edition Financial Arena. And coming up this afternoon with Shadow and Grace about 5:35, they'll have tickets. So just one of the many ways we can say thank you for listening to the Z. So I just want to give you a heads up. Shadow and Grace, 5:35. Maybe you get to see CC Winans.
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0: It's 12 o'clock, Z88.3, Stress Saver Traffic, I-4 eastbound, a typical delay from Osceola Parkway to the 535, also Cayley Ave to Colonial Drive, that went about 7 minutes, and I-4 westbound from the 417 Sanford to just past Lake Mary Boulevard, that's a 10-minute slowdown, and the 528 to the 535, plan an extra 13 minutes. On the 408 heading westbound, Crystal Lake Drive to I-4, tap the brakes, 5 minutes. And the 528 heading westbound from State Road 520 to past Dallas Boulevard. That's a 5-mile stretch that'll take an extra 15 minutes. All SunRail trains are delayed up to 15 minutes. That's your Z88.3 Stress Saver Traffic.
3: Z-land weather.
0: Everybody's watching Isaias. And it is on track tonight. It looks like it'll make landfall. Could be late tonight or early tomorrow morning as a Cat 3, it looks like right now. We're keeping an eye on things. It doesn't look like we're going to see much but feeder bands coming for us, but we already are a little bit waterlogged. So some flood watches are, I believe, in effect probably through at least Saturday evening. Partly cloudy right now. 60% chance you're going to have rain. Our high temperature is probably going to be around 88 degrees. And chance of rain overnight tonight is around 20%. Right now at 12:01, it's 86 in Melbourne. Daytona Beach, 86. It's 85 in Ocala and 85 in Orlando.
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0: 8.3, 1217. If you're having lunch, enjoy. And if this day, if you got a chance to get outside and enjoy it, maybe you'll like this song. It's a beautiful day. Jamie Grace.
1: Ooh, wake up and smile, cause it's been a while. 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

0: It's a good song to energize you at 12:27. Hi there, my name is Elise. Thank you so much for making the Z part of your day. You know, it has been a pretty rainy few days around Central Florida, right? So maybe you're enjoying just this little break in the showers today. It's kind of nice, some sunshine. We are going to see more rain tonight as the outer bands start flowing into Central Florida. Well, Isaias moves. It looks like it's in the vicinity right towards Pensacola and that general area. So enjoy these little bits of sunshine when we can get it. And we'll keep you updated with weather warnings first right here on your Z to help you keep your family safe.
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0: I'm Tyler McKenzie from Z88.3 Mornings, and I recently got together with a few friends to catch up. And as we each shared stories, the common theme was feeling stress, feeling overwhelmed, whether it was work issues, family chaos, health, other strained relationships, or many of these combined, each of us was experiencing some sort of stress. A darkness that was hard to overcome. Maybe you are familiar with that feeling too. One of my friends asked the group, "Are you consistently reading God's word, getting in the Bible?" And we all answered, "Not as much as we should." That's where the relief is. That's where the help is. I get so caught up in my world of stress that I forget that. Psalm 119:105 says, "God's word is a lamp for my feet, a light on my path." If you're feeling stressed, let's get into His Word. He can fill the darkness with His light. Z88.3 Stress Saver Traffic. Looks like I-4 eastbound is a little slow. Osceola Parkway to the 535, about 14 minutes. Kaylee Ave to Colonial Drive will take you an extra 7. And I-4 westbound as you're approaching Lake Mary Boulevard to the Longwood Express Lanes entrance, about 8 minutes. 408 heading westbound from Crystal Lake Drive to I-4, an extra 5. And all SunRail trains are delayed still up to about 15 minutes. That's your Z88.3 Stress Saver Traffic. Nice right now. We do have a chance. 60%. You're going to see more showers tonight. So maybe you're going to be headed outdoors. There's lots of things to do around town. If you're going to be out at UCF for the Phil Wickham show, bring an umbrella or at the very least a hoodie. I think that's even easier than an umbrella. Our afternoon high today should reach 88 degrees. Our overnight low around 75. And right now at 12:30, it's 86 in Melbourne. Daytona Beach also 86. And it's 85 in Ocala and Orlando.
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3: 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I'm Yours.
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98.3. It's 12:34, so I'm like 10 seconds early, which is probably a first. My name is Elise, and if you're ready to enjoy Amber Brook Farms with your family, enjoy the pumpkin barn, all the petting zoo area, the tractor ride, the flower fields, this is your chance to win a family four-pack of tickets to Florida's Amber Brook Farms. Just be caller number 12 at 407-988-0883. This is a great way for us to say thank you for listening to your Z and how much we appreciate

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1: Linda Bordas.
0: Hi, Linda. How are you today?
1: That's fine. And you?
0: Very good. Thanks. Are you doing anything exciting?
1: No, not right now, no.
0: Would you like to do something exciting?
1: Absolutely.
0: You've just got a family four-pack of tickets to enjoy Amberbrook Farms and enjoy the pumpkin patch and the flower fields. And there's tons of kids' activities, live music, too. So much more.
1: Wonderful.
0: Yay. Congratulations. I hope you have a great time out there.
1: Yeah, we will.

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0: Let's take a look at your Z88.3 stress saver traffic. I-4 heading eastbound, it's slow. Osceola Parkway to the 535, about 14 minutes. And then a little bit slow, Cayley Ave to Colonial Drive. On I-4 westbound, as you're approaching Lake Mary Boulevard to the Long and Express Lanes entrance, that's an 8-minute delay. And the 528 to Disney Springs is going to take you an extra 13 minutes. I-75 heading southbound, the right shoulder is blocked from an accident just past mile marker 343 Bellevue, and it is going to be slow from mile marker 340 Bellevue to the turnpike. That's a 30-minute delay, 30. 408 heading westbound, Crystal Lake Drive to I-4, just a 5-minute slowdown. And if you're trying to hop on the SunRail, all trains are delayed up to 15 minutes. That's your Z88.3 Stress Saver Traffic. Keeping an eye on ESAES. We will keep you up to date with all the latest and weather warnings first to help you keep your family safe. That's our promise to you. Today, not as rainy as I was expecting, but the bands aren't here yet. They are going to move in the closer that ESAES gets closer to Pensacola. Keeping an eye on that for you. For today's high, we should reach 88 degrees. 75 is the low. 60% chance that you're going to see rain today. Currently, it's 87 in Melbourne and Daytona Beach. It's 86 in Ocala and 87 in Orlando.
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0: 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It is 1:30 on your Friday afternoon. My name is Elise. And, you know, in a quiet house, if it's just nice to have somebody there, maybe that's what the Z feels like for you. I just want to say thank you for sharing your day. 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
1: But I have set up so many boundaries because I know my human capacity. 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I am unable to do this. I have watched God take the small loaves and fish that I have and multiply it in ways that I could have never on my own. And it builds your faith because you know when you focus on the things that He's called you to do and you focus on staying healthy and honoring Him in that way, He's like, I got the rest. I will take care of the rest.
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0: Taking a look at the roads, it's 1:32, your Z88.3 stress saver traffic. Osceola eastbound to I-4. We'll start there. Eastbound I-4, Osceola Parkway to the 535. Plan an extra 14 minutes. I-4 if you're heading westbound. When you're approaching Lake Mary Boulevard to the Longwood Express Lane's entrance, that's an 8-minute delay. 528, the Disney Springs area, 536, that's a 13-minute slowdown. I-95 if you are heading north. Bound just past Palm Bay Road, mile marker 178. The left lane is blocked with an accident. I-75 heading southbound. We do have a big delay here from mile marker 347 Ocala to the turnpike. That's a 48-minute slowdown. On the turnpike heading northbound just past US 192 to mile marker, let's say mile marker 243. To just past mile marker 245, plan on an extra 10 minutes to get through that just couple mile stretch. 408, our east-west expressway, you're heading westbound. Crystal Lake Drive to I-4 may slow you down for just a few minutes. And if you're waiting on a SunRail train, all trains are delayed up to 15 minutes. That's your Z88.3 Stress Saver Traffic. Last I was looking, Isaias has just a little bit eastward gone, so we may more feeder bands maybe coming through as it gets closer. Looking at your forecast specifically for today, not as much rain as I thought we were going to get, but it is still coming. 60% of the area is going to see some bands come on through. Going to get some gusty winds with that, I'm sure, as well. High temperature, I think we're going to max at 88. Could get a little bit warmer, a degree or two. 75 the overnight low, lesser chance of rain overnight tonight. And then Saturday, it's going to pick up. 87 currently in Melbourne, Daytona Beach 87, 86 in Ocala, and 88 in Orlando.
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0: Hi, I'm Tracy Leak from Z88.3. It can be so overwhelming sometimes when you listen to the news of the world. Seems like one bad thing happens after another. Your Z is here to bring our focus right back to Jesus.
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Nice amount of sunshine. 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

0: 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My name's Elise, about to step out, but let's take a look at your Z88.3 stress saver traffic first. I-4 eastbound, Osceola Parkway to the 535. That's going to take you an extra 15 minutes. On I-4 westbound, you may see a little delay approaching Lake Mary Boulevard to the Longwood Express Lane's entrance. Also, a little bit slow from the 528 to the 536. That's a Disney Springs area. An extra 16 minutes to get around. I-95 heading northbound. An accident has a left lane blocked just past Palm Bay Road. That is mile marker 178. If you're traveling I-75 heading south, mile marker 342 in Bellevue to 337 is going to take 15 minutes. And then mile marker 353 to mile marker 347 in Ocala. That's an 18-minute stretch right there. On the turnpike heading north, and mile marker 243 to mile marker 245. That 2 miles is going to take you 10 minutes. And our 408 Expressway, just a small delay, Crystal Lake Drive to I-4, about 5 minutes. If you're trying to hop on a SunRail train, they're all delayed up to 15 minutes. That's your Z88.3 Stress Saver Traffic. I've been looking at the radar all day today, and it's been much clearer than I expected. We do know that rain is moving in Isaias. Our feeder bands, they are coming. Could be after 5 o'clock today. We're keeping an eye on things for you. You'll always get weather warnings first to help you keep your family safe. High temperature today, expected to be close to 90. We're at 89 right now. 75 is the overnight low. Currently 87 in Melbourne, Daytona Beach, 88. It's 88 in Ocala. Again, it's 89 in Orlando. 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

0: Why, hello, Mr. Sunshine.
1: Hello.
0: We have missed you.
1: Oh, I thought you were talking to me. You're talking to the sun.
0: Hey, it's Grayson. That's Shadow.
1: Yeah.
0: Yeah, driving in, Shadow, I wasn't sure how to handle the roads because they were actually dry. So all the sunshine. Boy, that was really nice for a change.
1: Enjoy, because we're supposed to get more rain tonight, some of the weekend.
0: Yeah.
1: But hey, starting Monday, we're in for a week of some nice weather.
0: Isn't that beautiful? Mm-hmm. Thank goodness. I can tell you honestly, yesterday it was pouring and I was driving on the 417 in heavy downpour. And to make matters worse, I was over Lake Jessup.
1: Ooh.
0: Talk about being nerve-wracking.
1: Well,
0: I know.
1: Not as much rain for today.
0: Yay.

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Z88.3, 214. We just want to say thank you again for forgiving and praying during Fundraiser. You really came through, and we are grateful.

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1: 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You know, helping others in a unique way is always a good thing to share. So we have an awesome story coming up next. It's going to make you smile and proud to live in Central Florida.

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1: Hello.
0: Good to have you back today.
1: Well, thank you much.
0: It is 227. I got something that'll make you smile.
1: Yeah.
0: The people at Central Florida Dreamplex give other people, those with disabilities, the opportunity to go water skiing.
1: Think about that for a moment. How amazing experience must that be? So they do it with the help of volunteers and, of course, specially adapted equipment.
0: Right.
1: The staff at Central Florida Dreamplex then take the participants that are able to get out on the lake, and then they experience the excitement of just being on the water. I just think that is so amazingly beautiful.
0: Yeah. And, it's actually more than just about water skiing.
1: Yeah.
0: Central Florida has the best people.
1: Yes.
2: Sometimes you can do all the right things and still feel stuck. Hi, I'm Mark Gothier with Crew and Making Your Life Count. Arlene Pelicane says everything changed for her family when they made God the center of their home.
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2: When God becomes

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2: Yeah.
1: In Central Florida, Friday afternoons, see a lot of visitors either coming into Central Florida or leaving Central Florida on I-75. So that's where we look on Friday afternoons. And northbound I-75, it's now over 40 minutes to get from Bellevue just up to Zuber. Southbound 75 also getting busy through the Ocala area. I-4 eastbound slow at Disney Springs. Westbound I-4 busy from the beach line down to the Disney exits. And northbound on I-95, a big rig crash. Actually, it's just a regular crash, but both shoulders are blocked just past Palm Bay Road. That is Z88.3 Stress Saver Traffic.
2: Well, we do have a 60% chance of still some rain, possible thunderstorms coming our way later this afternoon. Our high today could get up to 90. Now, tonight, the chance of rain drops significantly to 30% chance.
1: Good.
2: And thunderstorms, however, they could stay with us until late in the evening. Overnight low tonight, 76.
1: 87 in Melbourne, in Daytona Beach and Ocala, 88. 89 in Orlando.
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Z88.3, Shadow and Grace. Today we pray for those in the path of the hurricane. Heavenly Father, we know you calm the storms, and we ask you, Lord, please lighten this storm and protect all your children in its path. May they heed the warnings of their city leaders. May they have all the proper shelter and provisions to get them through this storm. We also pray for all of the first responders and utility linemen working to make sure the communities are safe and have power, especially for shelters and hospitals. We pray in Jesus' name. Amen.

0: 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So if you want to see CeCe Winans in concert, yeah, put a reminder on your phone to be listening at 5:35.
1: Grace and I will have two tickets to the show at UCF. Again, that's 5:35.

0: Z88.3, Shadow and Grace. We're glad you're here. It's 2:57, and the hurricane headed for the panhandle tonight. You know, Grace, it formed just one day shy of tying a 121-year record for the latest first Atlantic hurricane. That was back on October 8th. Of 1905.
1: Wow, think about that, 1905. So, okay, so the fact that it's so late isn't so unusual. It's just been a long, long time.
0: Just happened.
1: So Hurricane Isaias right now is just turned into a Cat 3. Expected to make landfall along the U.S. Gulf Coast either sometime tonight, late tonight, or even early tomorrow, the overnight hours.
0: Right.
1: With some kind of sustained winds, they say around 100 miles per hour. Could make landfall between Mississippi and the Florida Panhandle. We know how hurricanes work. We just don't know until it happens.
0: Mm-hmm.
1: I have a cousin, Shadow. I don't think I've mentioned this to you. I have a cousin who lives up there? In Pensacola.
0: Have you talked to her?
1: I did. I just texted her this morning, and she says they're as ready as can be. They're like us. You know, they get prepared. They know what to expect. But
0: they know what's happening.
1: They know what's happening. The thing is, just like us, they're afraid they're going to experience a lot of flooding because they've had lots of rain, just like Central Florida. So their grounds are already saturated.
0: So what does the hurricane bring to us here in Z-Land?
1: Yeah.
0: Well, we're going to get some breezy conditions, rain, some rough rip currents at our beaches, but that's about it.
1: That's about it. But you know what? This reminded me. With all the rain we've had lately, some roofs may already be damaged.
0: Ooh.
1: So just remember, all of our hurricane emergency supplies are tax-free.
0: That's right.
1: All year. Good time to pick up a tarp or any other items.
0: And if you like to keep up with the path of the storm, click on Tropical Alerts, top of the page, zradio.com.
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0: Z88.3, Stress Saver Traffic. Big change from yesterday when we had accidents galore. Today, well, no accidents on our major roads at the moment. I do have some big delays, though. Northbound I-75, Bellevue to Zuber, 42 minutes. Southbound I-75, just getting from Zuber to Ocala, taking an extra 12 minutes on that ride. I-4 also accident-free, but slow at the beach line. Eastbound I-4, busy at Disney Springs. And if you're traveling northbound on the turnpike, getting past 192 exits, it's going to take you an extra 10 minutes. That is 88.3, Stress Saver Traffic.
1: What is that bright thing shining on us outside?
0: It's a sun lamp.
1: It's a sun lamp. Enjoy the sunshine. It's actually going to hang around a lot today. We do have a chance of rain and possible thunderstorms. If anything does occur, it'll be late this afternoon. We may see some rain late into our evening. Our high today could get up to 90. Overnight low tonight around 76.
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Z88.3, we're checking it out. Stress Saver Traffic found an accident southbound on I-75. If you got family, friends coming in from out of state, might want to give them a shoot a text to them, let them know, or give them a call. Southbound I-75 in Wildwood, got the two left lanes blocked, State Road 44. Northbound on the Turnpike, Yeehaw Junction, the right lane is blocked. I-4 westbound with an accident now. This one's at Orange Blossom Trail. It's already off on the shoulder. Matter of fact, it's going to be a busier ride for you on I-4 westbound from the beach line down to Disney Springs. Eastbound I-4 is slow also at the Disney exits. And if you're traveling, westbound on the 408, Crystal Lake Drive to I-4 with a 5-minute delay. That is 88.3 Stress Saver Traffic.

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C88.3 Bad Dad Joke of the Week coming up. I've got the joke. Mm-hmm. Grace has the reaction. Mm-hmm. You get to hear how it all turns out next.

0: Z88.3. We are Shadow and Grace. It's 3:29 Friday afternoon. Grace, you know what that means.
1: I know. It's your turn to tell us a bad dad joke.
0: That's right. The bad dad joke of the week now. The moment we've all been waiting for.
1: Really?
0: Not really. But it sounded pretty cool saying that.
1: All right, let's do this.
0: All right. You know why a dog can't hear a dog whistle?
1: Ooh, why?
0: No, I'm sorry. Oh. I messed it up already.
1: No.
0: Why can't you hear a dog whistle?
1: Oh, why can't I hear a dog whistle?
0: Yes, why can't you hear a dog whistle?
1: Why?
0: Because dogs can't whistle.
1: I just pictured my dog whistling. That's funny.
0: Yeah? Well, it made you laugh either way.
1: Either way.

0: 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They're so far away, and I'm just a kid too.
1: You might not be right next door to them, but there are still ways you can help.
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1: You've probably seen news stories about big disasters like hurricanes or tornadoes, and maybe you really want to help the people who've lost everything. 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
3: C88.3, stress saver traffic, I-4 eastbound delays, 15-minute backup, Osceola Parkway to Disney Springs, and 10 minutes from Sanford 1792 to the St. John's River Bridge. Westbound I-4, off-ramp right lane blocked at OBT, Orange Blossom Trail. The biggest delay is going to be southbound I-75, where it's going to take an extra 24 minutes, mile marker 333 to State Road 44 in Wildwood. Also got a 12-minute delay, I-75 southbound from Zuber to Ocala. 10-minute backup northbound on the turnpike, getting past 192. That's 88.3 Stress Saver Traffic.
4: Looks like Palatka's getting some rain right now. You've got some rain and gusty winds, and it could affect your area, and it should be there for another 30 minutes or so, but for the most part, everything else, we got a lot of sunshine, and that's a good thing. 60% chance of some rain and thunderstorms still could develop for us late this evening, and our high today could get up to 90.
3: 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What's it looking like?
4: 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We still have a chance of rain, but especially on Sunday.
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C88.3, stress saver traffic, southbound I-75 with a 48-minute delay from Bellevue to Wildwood. That's where three lanes are now blocked after an accident. Just learned about this. Again, that southbound I-75 already busy today with the weekend travelers rolling into Central Florida. A 48-minute delay. You want to take a US 301 for now. I-4 westbound at the beach line, we have the right shoulder blocked. Turkey Lake Road is a good option instead. So is International Drive. Eastbound I-4, 10-minute ride from Sanford's 1792 up to the St. John's River Bridge. And we have slowdowns northbound at the turnpike, getting past 192. That is 88.3 Stress Saver Traffic.

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0: 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I'm Shadow. That's Grace.
1: Hello.
0: It is 3:59. Grace, a big day. A little over 5 years ago,
1: yeah,
0: I was on the air here in the Z, and I did this gender reveal live. Actually, did it on video and live over the radio.
1: Okay.
0: But what happened was I had a Pop-Tart that was still wrapped up.
1: Okay.
0: And you couldn't tell what flavor it is.
1: Oh, okay.
0: So when I would open it, it would be either a blueberry Pop-Tart, which signifies a boy.
1: A boy, of course.
0: Or a strawberry Pop-Tart, which means it was a little girl.
1: Uh-huh.
0: Well, I opened it up.
1: Yes.
0: It was strawberry.
1: Oh, whose birthday is it?
0: It's Olivia's.
1: Oh, Livy.
0: Today is her fifth birthday.
1: Oh, my goodness. Happy birthday, wow. Sweet little Livy. Now, we have a photo of her, don't we?
0: Yeah. If you want to check it out and wish Olivia a happy birthday, she's on Z88.3 Afternoons on Facebook. Look for a five-year-old with a big smile on her face.
1: Yeah, look at Grandpa smile.
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0: Z88.3 was stress saver traffic. I-4 eastbound, a 10-minute delay from a 1792 in Sanford up to the St. John's River Bridge. I-4 westbound, slowdowns at the beach line where the right shoulder's blocked. Other options would be either International Drive or Turkey Lake Road. Got a 3-minute delay westbound I-4 from Princeton Street to Colonial Drive, downtown Orlando. A 12-minute delay southbound I-75 from Zuber to Ocala, but a 48-minute backup. Southbound I-75, this is from mile marker 337 in Bellevue, State Road 44 in Wildwood. Your alternate, highly recommended, US 301. And that's 88.3 Stress Saver Traffic.
1: I do have some serious rain and a storm over Bunnell and Palm Coast, but nothing severe. And right now it looks like Z-Land radar showing, tracking a gusty shower capable of producing a landspout. This is near Lake Delancey, 8 miles northeast of Fort McCoy. It is moving north at 20 miles per hour. Gusty winds around 40 miles per hour. This could impact areas like Fort McCoy, Hawthorne, Lake Delancey, Orange Springs, and we're keeping an eye on it. Anything severe, we'll let you know immediately. In the meantime, it looks like we do have a 50% chance of still some rain coming our way, even possible thunderstorms later this afternoon, even into late this evening. Overnight low tonight going to be around 75.
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0: Z88.3 410 Shadow and Gray's birthday time on your Z. Woo-hoo. Yeah, if you're not getting any older today, you could still be a winner. We got four passes to the Orlando Science Center. That is coming up. But first, let's celebrate your birthday this Friday, October 9th.
1: Stephanie's 57 today. Anna turns 11. Zion is now a five-year-old. And Omar turns 48.
0: Jamie is 23. Sakara is 7. Darcy is 37. Kennedy, 11. Blake is 6.
1: And we have a special birthday today, as mentioned earlier. My granddaughter, Olivia, is now 5 years old.
0: Five. How sweet. Yeah. Anniversaries, John and Bree celebrating 7.
1: All right, 4 tickets to Orlando Science Center. If you are caller 12, by the way, there's something for the whole family at the Science Center. And you'll also get the opportunity to be the Z's guest birthday announcer.
0: All right, now you got to be caller 12, 407-988-0883. 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

0: Hi, I'm Tracy Leak from Z88.3. It can be so overwhelming sometimes when you listen to the news of the world. Seems like one bad thing happens after another. Your Z is here to bring our focus right back to Jesus.
1: In this crazy world that we live in, our only hope is in Christ, and your station helps me along my walk. I really appreciate it, and thank you so much.
0: When you listen to your Z, you can know for sure that the songs will help you fix your thoughts on what is true and honorable and right and pure and lovely and admirable. Think about things that are excellent and worthy of praise.

0: 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Hi, who is this?
1: Oh, this is Joan. How are you doing?
2: Joan, how are you?
1: We are heading out with our grandson's in town, so we're heading out to watch a movie.
2: Cool. And can we get the grandson's name?
1: Landon.
2: Let Brandon know. Grandma's the winner. You got 4 passes for the Orlando Science Center.
1: Woohoo! That's awesome. Thank you.
0: Thank you for listening.
2: Yeah.
0: You guys have a wonderful evening ahead, but could you wish everybody a happy birthday?
1: Happy birthday, everybody in the Z-Land.
2: All right. Z88.3 Stress Saver Traffic. I-75 southbound with an accident. In fact, it's got a 48-minute delay to go along with it. We're talking from Bellevue to Wildwood at State Road 44. The 3 left lanes are blocked, and you want to take US 301 instead. I-4, no accidents, but slow at the attractions eastbound. And also I-4 eastbound slow, approaching St. John's River Bridge. Westbound I-4, 16 minutes from the beach line down to the Disney Springs exit. Northbound the turnpike from 192, an extra 10 minutes on that ride. That's 88.3 Stress Saver Traffic.

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0: Z88.3. It's 429. Shadow and Grace with you. We're glad you're here.
1: Thank you so much. And Shadow, I have a praise report.
0: Well, we'd love to hear
1: yes.
0: it.
1: Yes.
0: What you got?
1: You know, I was out yesterday because the hubby had a follow-up with the surgeon who did his open heart surgery.
0: And how did things go?
1: I have to tell you, it went really well. Ivan is on schedule, as is improving. He does have to start cardiac rehab.
0: Okay.
1: That'll strengthen his body because it's just, you know, he hasn't been able to do anything. You do get weak. And so, you know, it's all to get him ready to go back to work and join the world again. So he still has several weeks left before he has to get back to work. But God bless all who work in the medical field. You truly are a godsend.
2: Hi, this is Pastor Joel Hunter with an observation. How we think about God needs to constantly mature.

0: These are actual letters to pastors from kids. Dear Pastor, please say in your sermon, Pete Peterson has been a good boy all week. I am Pete Peterson. Sincerely, Pete, age 9. Dear Pastor, I think a lot more people would come to your church if you moved it to Disneyland. Lorene, age 9. Dear Pastor, please say a prayer for our Little League team. We need God's help. Or a new pitcher. Alexander, age 10. I love how kids take all their concerns and ideas to God. We need to do that too, but over the years, let's learn more about God's concerns and pray more in line with those. When Jesus taught us to pray, "Thy will be done," He was also teaching us how to love God more than our self-centered desires and to love our neighbor in need. Let's go help somebody.
1: C88.3, stress saver traffic, looking at a 10-minute backup on I-4 eastbound approaching the St. John's River Bridge. Westbound I-4, 16 minutes from the beach line, State Road 528 to the Disney Springs exit. We are really slow on 75 southbound. 48-minute delay from Bellevue to State Road 44 in Wildwood due to an accident that's got three lanes blocked. US 301 is your alternate from Zuber to Ocala. It, too, is slow. Turnpike northbound busy at 192 as well. That's 88.3 Stress Saver Traffic.
2: All right, right now we do have a tornado watch. It has been issued for Marion County. This is going to be ongoing until 9 p.m., and this is due to Hurricane Isaias. Mm-hmm. So, of course, this will include areas like Lake Butler. You've got Ocala, Ocala Airport, and Weirsdale. So, again, tornado watch issued for Marion County until 9 p.m., and this is due to Hurricane Isaias. In the meantime, for the rest of Z-Land, we do have that 50% chance of still some rain, thunderstorms possibly through late this evening. Otherwise, partly cloudy, overnight low tonight, going to be around 76. For our weekend, our highs are going to be around 90 and still a chance of rain, especially on our Sunday.
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Z88.3 with Stress Saver Traffic. Things looking a bit better. In fact, on I-75 southbound, that 48-minute delay has been cut in half. It's now a 24-minute backup from Bellevue to Wildwood at State Road 44. Got I-75 southbound with that crash. And there's a 12-minute backup from Zuber to Ocala. 10-minute delay northbound on the turnpike, getting past 192. I-4 eastbound, slow stretch from Osceola Parkway to Disney Springs. And I-4 westbound, dizzy from the beach line down to the Disney exits. That is Z88.3 Stress Saver Traffic.

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It's 4:55. Reminder that Monday is Columbus Day. Banks should be closed, and there won't be any regular mail delivery from our post office. Just a little heads up for you.

0: We are messengers a thousand times. Z88.3. It's 4:58. Shadow along with Grace. Hey, if you're looking for something for the whole family this weekend, how about checking out a fall festival?
1: There's so much fun.
0: We do have a chance of rain, but nothing we can't handle. So yeah. Plan the weekend now. Take the family out to one.
1: I'll tell you what, we have some great local churches put on some great fall festivals. Mm-hmm. 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
0: That's right.
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0: Stress saver traffic, I-95 southbound Pineda Causeway with a crash we just learned about. It's got the left shoulder blocked. I-75 where the big delays are. We got a 24-minute backup from Bellevue to State Road 44 in Wildwood. And now a second crash on 75 southbound. This one in Ocala at State Road 200. It's got the right shoulder blocked. Westbound on the Beach Line, an accident. Cimarron Boulevard. The two left lanes are now down and Sun Road trains delayed up to 15 minutes. That's 88.3 Stress Saver Traffic.
1: Weather. 50% chance of some rain and thunderstorms still until late this evening. Otherwise, partly cloudy. Overnight low going to be around 76. On the weekend, look for a high around 90. The heat index is back, so be aware of that. Chance of rain, we'll have a chance of rain on Saturday, but we'll really have a chance of rain this Sunday.
0: In Melbourne, 88, 86 in Daytona Beach. 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

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We're going to interrupt our programming now. We have a severe thunderstorm warning now in effect for the National Weather Service for southwestern Marion County until 5:45 p.m. At 5:10 p.m., a severe thunderstorm located near Rainbow Lakes Estates, moving north at 20 miles per hour. Hazards include 60 mile per hour wind gust and penny-sized hail. You can expect damage to roof, siding, and trees. And locations impacted include Rainbow Lake Estates, Dunellen, and Romeo. This remains in effect, and a possible tornado can develop quickly from a severe thunderstorm. Once again, severe thunderstorm warning in effect for southwestern Marion County until 5:45 p.m. Your Z is here. Weather warnings first. 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

0: Z88.3. That's Jamie McDonald. We are Shadowing Grace. The time is 5:20, and we have some severe weather. What's the latest, Grace?
1: So we have a severe thunderstorm warning. This is for southwestern Marion County. It is going to be in your area until 5:45. So this severe thunderstorm, located near Rainbow Lakes Estates, it is moving north at 20 miles per hour, 60 mile per hour wind gust, penny size hail with this storm. You can expect damage to roof, siding, and trees. And some locations that could be impacted: Rainbow Lakes Estates, Dunellen, and Romeo. So remain alert for a possible tornado. Tornadoes can develop quickly from severe thunderstorms. And if you spot a tornado, go at once into a basement or small central room in a sturdy structure. For your protection, do move interior to an interior room on the lowest floor of a building. Torrential rainfall occurring with this storm and may lead to flash flooding. So do not drive your vehicle through flooded roadways. And do know that tornado watch remains in effect for Marion County until 9 p.m. Again, a severe thunderstorm warning for southwestern Marion County until 5:45 p.m.
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0: Big Daddy Weave on the scene. Z88.3, it's 5:30. We're Shadow and Grace. If you just got in your SUV, we have some severe weather in a portion of Z-Land. Grace, what's the latest?
1: Yeah, this severe thunderstorm warning is for southwestern Marion County. It is going to be in your area until 5:45. Located near Rainbow Lakes Estates, moving north 20 miles per hour. It does have 60 mile per hour wind gusts, could also have penny-sized hail. Locations impacted, as I said, Rainbow Lakes Estates, along with Dunellen and Romeo. And with this storm, damage could happen to roofs.

0: siding and trees. So also remain alert. Possible tornado. Tornadoes can develop quickly from some severe thunderstorms. So if you spot a tornado, go at once indoors. Small central room in a sturdy structure. Torrential rainfall also can be expected with this storm, and it may lead to flash flooding. And a tornado watch, if you missed it, remains in effect for Marion County until 9 p.m. But for now, that severe thunderstorm warning is for southwestern Marion County in your area until 5:45.
1: I am so stressed out. I'm Tyler McKenzie from Z88.3 Mornings, and I recently got together with a few friends to catch up. And as we each shared stories, the common theme was feeling stress, feeling overwhelmed, whether it was work issues, family chaos, health, other strained relationships, or many of these combined, each of us was experiencing some sort of stress. A darkness that was hard to overcome. Maybe you are familiar with that feeling too. One of my friends asked the group, "Are you consistently reading God's word, getting in the Bible?" And we all answered, "Not as much as we should." That's where the relief is. That's where the help is. I get so caught up in my world of stress that I forget that. Psalm 119:105 says, "God's word is a lamp for my feet, a light on my path." If you're feeling stressed, let's get into His Word. He can fill the darkness with His light.
2: Z88.3, we're checking Stress Saver traffic now. We got an update on your weather, too, with Grace coming up next. First, though, northbound off the turnpike, an 8-minute delay at 192. An accident's got the right shoulder blocked. We continue to watch I-75, where there are slowdowns. Southbound from Ocala to State Road 44 in Wildwood, that is now over an hour. Drive to 72 minutes. 1 hour, 12-minute ride now. 75 southbound from Ocala to Wildwood at State Road 44. I-95. Southbound, slow approaching US 92 in Daytona. I-4 is accident free. Your westbound ride busy from the beach line to the Disney exits, and eastbound I-4 also slow from Osceola Parkway to Disney Springs. That is 88.3 Stress Saver traffic.
0: So we still have that severe thunderstorm warning in effect for southwestern Marion County in your area until 5:45 p.m. This one does have 60 mile per hour wind gust and possible penny size hail. And again, in your area until 5:45, that severe thunderstorm warning for southwestern Marion County. Now, we also have a tornado watch. It is in effect for Marion County, all of Marion County, until 9 p.m. For the rest of Z-Land, we still have about a 50% chance of some rain and thunderstorms possible up until late this evening. Otherwise, partly cloudy overnight. Our low going to be around 76. More rain possible for Saturday and Sunday. Highs both days around 90.
2: 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In Orlando, it is 90.
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0: Z88.3, we are Shadow and Grace. The time is 5:41. I understand we have some changes with our weather.
1: Yes, sir. A severe thunderstorm warning for southwestern Marion County has a weekend below severe limits. No longer poses an immediate threat to life or property. Therefore, the warning will be allowed to expire. However, keep in mind gusty winds, heavy rain still possible with this thunderstorm. And anything turns severe, we'll let you know. Weather warnings first, always to help you keep your family safe. Just want to remind you, tornado watch remains in effect for Marion and Alachua counties until 9 p.m. And we do have a strong thunderstorm impacting Alachua and western Marion counties right now through 6:15. So this strong thunderstorm capable of producing landspouts near Archer, 7 miles north of Williston. It is moving at 30 miles per hour. So just be aware, we are on top of it. Anything does come up severe, we'll let you know immediately. Weather warnings first, always to help you keep your family safe.

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0: 88.3. It's 5:56 with Shadow and Grace, and it's Friday. That means fun with words with our buddy Paco.
1: Hey, what you
0: got tonight, man?
1: You know, last week we had some fun with things for us old folks. You know, stuff we remembered from back in the day.
0: Remember? That was a lot of fun.
1: Yeah, so we decided to do it part two.
0: All right. What you got, Paco?
1: All right. Do you remember paying with a check?
2: Yes.
0: A long time ago.
1: Yeah.
0: I can't remember the last time I did.
1: I don't either.
0: It's been years.
1: I don't remember. Yeah. You remember?
2: I still write checks.
1: Do you really?
2: Yes.
0: Do they bounce?
2: I still write checks.
0: Okay.
1: So, do you remember this? Breaker 19.
0: Oh. You know, CB?
1: CB radios.
2: CB radios.
1: Did you ever have one?
0: No. I never had one. I thought they were interesting. I never really wanted one.
1: Yeah, I had one in the car.
2: Yeah. Did you? Yeah,
0: did you say 10-4, good buddy?
1: Yes, sir. What's your 20? letters. When was the last time you hand wrote a letter?
0: It's been too long.
2: I love letters. I do. I still try to send out Christmas cards handwritten.
0: Last Christmas you told me you sent them out.
1: There you go.
0: Not here.
1: And then when was the last time you sent a letter snail mail, you know, U.S. Postal Service?
0: Long time.
2: Last year I wrote Christmas cards.
0: Okay, there you go. Same thing.
1: You remember when we would go on a family vacation and Mom would sit in the front seat and spread out this big map?
2: Oh, my goodness.
1: Yes. And then she'd be like, okay, you're going to go up to 27 and then turn right.
0: I remember paper maps.
1: Yeah.
2: That's an art.
0: Yeah.
2: To be able to read that. We're so spoiled with our GPS now.
0: Oh, yeah. Right.
1: Didn't used to be that way. Those convenience stores or whatever, so roadside stores, we'd pull in there and buy those maps. Then they came out with the ones that were like a book. They would flip the pages.
2: Yes.
0: Yeah,
2: Atlas. I remember those.
1: How about antennas, TV antennas?
2: Yes.
0: I had one on my old TV when I was a kid.
1: I'm going to tell you a crazy story. Yeah. I used to have to stand by the TV, and my dad would be outside, and he would turn the antenna, and I'd go, right there!
0: Did you ever use aluminum foil on the rabbit ears on the TV antenna you had in the
1: house? Yeah.
0: Yeah, that was fun.
1: Did you ever have a pair of pliers on the channel changer?
2: Yes.
0: Oh, yeah, if the knob fell off.
2: Yes. Because it would break or strip.
0: I forgot that. That's one that I forgot all about. Oh, here's another one, Paco.
1: Yeah.
0: Before there were remote controls.
2: Yep.
1: Yeah.
0: I was my dad's remote control.
1: Yeah.
0: Standing there by the TV.
1: We all were.
0: Oh, boy. Is that it?
1: That's it, man.
0: Those were good, man.
2: Good
0: Paco,
2: old days.
0: He's fun with words and fun with you and me. Coming up next.
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0: Z88.3, Stress Saver Traffic. Well, we got a crash on I-4 eastbound, the off-ramp at Darrell Carter Parkway. Right shoulder's blocked, slowdowns at Disney Springs and the St. John's River Bridge. And if you're traveling westbound on I-4, at least 15 minutes now to get from the beach line to Disney Springs. Crash southbound on I-75 in Sumterville. Roads are wet in the area as well. Got the right shoulder blocked. And all SunRail trains delayed up to 15 minutes. That's Z88.3, Stress Saver Traffic.
2: We do have a strong thunderstorm in in effect for Alachua and Western Marion County through 6:15. Z radar tracking this strong thunderstorm could produce landspouts and winds gusting up to 55 miles per hour. Locations impacted could be Rainbow Lake Estates and Archer. So just be aware of this strong thunderstorm impacting Alachua and Western Marion counties through 6:15. Also, a tornado watch in effect for both Marion and Alachua counties. This is going to be in effect until 9 p.m. Now, for the rest of Z-Land, it looks like we have a 50% chance of rain, possible thunderstorms through late this evening. Overnight low tonight under partly cloudy skies, going to be around 76. So for the weekend, we're going to be affected by Hurricane Isaias. Saturday, it's going to be a little breezy and rough beach conditions on the Atlantic side. High risk for life-threatening rip currents, so be aware if you plan to go to the beach. Mm-hmm. Now, feeder bands flowing into Isaias will move over our region Sunday, making for a slighter, higher chance of rain on our Sunday. High both days, going to be around 89.
0: 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Up on the roof of the Z, working on the antenna. Yep. He's coming down now. 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

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I'm Paco. Hope you're having a good night. Hey, I know there's some rain in Z-Land. Don't worry. We got our eye on the Z-Land Doppler radar. If anything breaks, we'll let you know right away.

0: Hi, I'm Tracy Leak from Z88.3. It can be so overwhelming sometimes when you listen to the news of the world. Seems like one bad thing happens after another. Your Z is here to bring our focus right back to Jesus.
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0: When you listen to your Z, you can know for sure that the songs will help you fix your thoughts on what is true and honorable and right and pure and lovely and admirable. Think about things that are excellent and worthy of praise.

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Let's take a look at Stress Saver traffic. I-4 eastbound, Osceola Parkway to the 535 is going to take you 15 minutes. US 1792 to the St. John's River Bridge, that's a 10-minute ride. I-4 westbound, the 528 to the 536 Disney Springs, 16-minute slowdown. I-95 northbound, we've got a crash. State Road 407, Kennedy Space Center, mile marker 211. The right shoulder is blocked. Also a crash. Northbound I-95 coming up on US 92 Daytona. The left shoulder is blocked. I-95 southbound, some brake lights from Panetta Causeway to Algali Boulevard. Same LPGA Boulevard to US 92 Daytona. I-75 southbound, really slow. Remember, patience is a virtue. From mile marker 353 Ocala to State Road 44 Wildwood, that'll take you 72 minutes. That's an hour and 12 minutes. The Turnpike northbound, we've got a crash approaching US 192. Traffic is backed up to the Three Lakes Toll Plaza. The right lane is blocked. That is causing a 15-minute delay. Also slow from 192. Mile marker 238 to 192, mile marker 241, that'll take you an extra 10 minutes. 192, mile marker 243 to 192, mile marker 245, also a 10-minute slowdown. But that's it. That, my friend, is your Z88.3 Stress Saver Traffic.

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1: Making well with my soul. 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

0: Z88.3 634. I'm Paco. Buenas noches. Hey, you know, being a pastor and serving a church is a job that's tougher than most realize. I've never been a pastor. I've never been a church. When I was in the Marine Corps, I was a religious lay leader, one of the altar boys in boot camp. And October is observed as National Pastor Appreciation Month. And this Sunday is recognized as Pastor Appreciation Day. It's a day set aside to celebrate pastors. The Bible tells us to recognize these important servants. In 1 Timothy 5:17 says, "The elders who direct the affairs of the church well are worthy of double honor, especially those whose work is preaching and teaching." Might be a nice time to take a chance to give the pastor a note, to give him a gift for him or his family, or even the church. That'd be a great encouragement to them as well. So, to all the pastors and the religious leaders, thank you so much for what you do for us.
1: A doctor said to his elderly patient after a lot of tests, "Mr. Jones, your health is good. There is no reason you can't live a completely normal life, as long as you don't try to enjoy it." One would think that some Christians have a similar view of their faith. It's fine as long as you don't enjoy it. Actually, the truth is that one of the clear signs of Christ's presence is laughter. If church gets too serious, Jesus leaves the building. If you're visiting a new church, look for the love, and then look for the laughter. If you don't see either one, go somewhere else. I'm Steve Brown. You think about that. Share what you just heard with a friend. Go to youthinkaboutthat.com.
0: 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Time to take a look at Stress Saver traffic. I-4 eastbound Osceola Parkway to the 535. That's a 15-minute ride. 1792 to the St. John's River Bridge, 10-minute delay. I-4 westbound State Road 528 to the 536 Disney Springs will take you 16 minutes. I-95 southbound, heavy traffic, Panetta Causeway to Algalley Boulevard, and heavy as well, LPGA Boulevard to US 92 Daytona. Big problem, I-75 southbound from mile marker 353 Ocala to State Road 44 Wildwood. That's going to take you 72 minutes. That's an hour and 12 minutes. Be patient. The Turnpike northbound, we've got a crash coming up on US 192. Traffic is backed up to the Three Lakes Toll Plaza. The right shoulder's blocked, but sounds menacing, but it's only an 8-minute delay. Just be patient. Also slow between 192, mile marker 238, and 192, mile marker 241, 3 miles, 10 minutes. 192 at mile marker 243 to 192 at mile marker 245, 2 miles, 10 minutes. The 528 westbound, we've got a crash. That's at State Road 520, and the left lane there is blocked. But that's it. That, my friend, is your Z88.3 Stress Saver traffic. All right, tonight, cloudy, 90% chance of rain, possible thunderstorms, low about 72. And then tomorrow, partly sunny. Rain chance still 70%, high around 90, but the heat index will make it feel like 104. Then tomorrow night, about a 50-50 chance of rain, partly cloudy, and a low about 75. Right now in Melbourne, 86, 84 in Daytona Beach, 87 in Ocala, 88 in Orlando.
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Let's take a look at Stress Saver traffic. Got some fresh new accidents for you. Nothing to brag about. I-4 eastbound, we've got a crash coming up on the State Road 46. The center lane is blocked. Slow from Osceola Parkway to the 535. That's a 15-minute ride. 1792 to the St. John's River Bridge. That'll take you 10 minutes. I-4 westbound, the 528 to the 536 Disney Springs, a 16-minute delay. I-95 southbound, Panetta Causeway to Ogalley Boulevard, slow through there. LPGA Boulevard to US 92 Daytona, slow there as well. Really slow I-75 southbound from mile marker 353 Ocala to State Road 44 Wildwood. That'll take you 72 minutes. The Turnpike northbound, there's a crash coming up on 192. Traffic is backed up to the Three Lakes Toll Plaza. The right shoulder's blocked. It's only an 8-minute delay, though. It's slow between US 92 at mile marker 238 and US 192 at mile marker 241. That'll be an extra 10 minutes. 192 mile marker 243 to 192 mile marker 245, also a 10-minute delay. And the 528 westbound, we've got a crash. That's at State Road 520. The left lane is blocked. And that's your Z88.3 Stress Saver traffic.

0: reminder a little bit later in about a half an hour or so. I'm going to give you a family four-pack of tickets to go to Great Scott Farms Fall Festival in Corn Maze. I've been there before. It's a lot of fun. Make sure you're listening and be caller 12 when I tell you to call. All right? Now let's take a look at Z88.3 Stress Saver Traffic. We've got some stress in traffic, so listen up. I-4 eastbound, there's a crash. That's coming up on State Road 46. The center lane is blocked. Heavy traffic, Osceola Parkway to the 535. That's going to take you 15 minutes. 1792 to the bridge. That's a 10-minute ride. I-4 westbound, 528 to the 536 Disney Springs. Going to be 16 minutes. I-95 southbound, Panetta Causeway to Algalli Boulevard. Slow through there, as well as LPGA Boulevard to US 92 Daytona. Even worse, or as my grandson would say, more worser, I-75 southbound, mile marker 353 Ocala to State Road 44 Wildwood. That's going to take you 72 minutes. You heard right. That's an hour and 12 minutes. The Turnpike northbound, we have a crash coming up on 192 at mile marker 239. Traffic is backed up to the Three Lakes Toll Plaza. The right shoulder's blocked. It's causing an 8-minute delay. It's not that bad. And then slow traffic, 192 at mile marker 238 to 192 at mile marker 241, 3 miles, 10 minutes. 192, mile marker 243 to 192, mile marker 245, 2 miles, 10 minutes. And the 528 westbound, we've got a crash at State Road 520. The left lane is blocked. And that, my friend, is your Z88.3 Stress Saver Traffic. Here's the updated forecast. Cloudy, 50-50 chance of rain. Possible thunderstorms late. Low at 75 for tomorrow. Partly sunny. 70% chance of rain with a high around 90. But the humidity is going to make it feel like 104. Then tomorrow night, partly cloudy. 50-50 chance of rain. Maybe a thunderstorm or two. Low 74. Right now in Melbourne, 85, 82 in Daytona Beach, 85 in Ocala, 86 in Orlando.
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0: 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All right, I got this family four-pack of passes to go to Great Scott Farms Fall Festival in Corn Maze, and if you're caller number 12, I'm going to give them to you. 407-988-0883. 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It's our way of saying thank you to you for listening to the Z. 407-988-0883. 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
1: 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I-4 eastbound, Osceola Parkway to the 535. That's going to be 14 minutes. I-4 westbound, the 528 to the 536 Disney Springs, 13-minute ride. I-95 southbound, LPGA Boulevard to US 92 Daytona, slowed through there. I-75 southbound, we've got a crash. That's at State Road 44 Wildwood. Traffic is backed up to mile marker 333 Wildwood. The left shoulder's blocked. That's causing a 10-minute delay. Also a crash southbound I-75 at mile marker 333 Wildwood. The left shoulder is blocked. Mile marker 335 Wildwood to State Road 44 Wildwood. That's going to take you 15 minutes. And that, my friend, is your Z88.3 Stress Saver Traffic. Cloudy tonight, a 50-50 chance of rain possible with a low about 75. Tomorrow, partly sunny, 70% chance of rain, high around 90, but the humidity is going to make it feel like 104. Then tomorrow night, partly cloudy, 50-50 chance of rain again with a low around 74. Right now in Melbourne, 85, 82 in Daytona Beach, 85 in Ocala, 86 in Orlando.
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1: Woohoo!
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0: Hey, Roseanne, where are you calling from?
1: Winter Springs.
0: Well, congratulations. You got a family four-pack of Great Scott Farms Fall Festival and Corn Maze tickets. It is so much fun. My wife and I went out there. Didn't take any kids, just her and I. We had a ball.
1: Well, you're big kids anyway.
0: Absolutely. They got a 6-acre corn maze. They got a bubble barn for the kids, a super slide for the kids, a giant playground. You can take a tour of the farm if you want. They got a zip line for the kids. And if you want to see pictures and get more info, you can go to zradio.com. Check it out there, okay?
1: I will. Thank you very much.
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I'm Paco, and this is Phillips, Craig, and Dean Revelation Song on the Z.

0: 3:57. I'm Paco. You know, Orlando City is back on the pitch again here at home tomorrow night when they host Columbus. And, you know, I'm feeling pretty good about this game. I think we're going to get a nice win. The first kick is scheduled for 7:30, barring lightning. And with seven games left before the playoffs, they're jockeying for a great playoff spot. Vamos, Orlando! All right, let's take a look at Z88.3 Stress Saver Traffic and see what's going on. Things are settling down pretty nicely, but come on, it's 8 o'clock now almost. I-4 eastbound Osceola Parkway to the 535, going to take you 14 minutes. I-4 westbound 528 to the 536 Disney Springs, that's a 13-minute ride. I-75 southbound, we have a crash. That's at State Road 44 Wildwood. Traffic is backed up to mile marker 333 Wildwood. The left shoulder's blocked, but it's only a 10-minute delay. And that, my friend, is your Z88.3 Stress Saver Traffic. Z-Land weather. Cloudy tonight, a 50-50 chance of rain. A low around 75 for tomorrow, partly sunny. 70% chance of rain. High around 90, and it's going to feel like 104 when you factor in the humidity. Then tomorrow night, partly cloudy, 50-50 chance of rain again, low at 74. Right now in Melbourne, 82 in Daytona Beach, 79 in Ocala, 83 in Orlando.
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